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1: Martin Perez out there for his fourth inning of work. First pitch to Robert is fouled off. Got a bite out of Drake Baldwin. 0-1. 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And if the Braves pitch a scoreless fourth inning tonight, Tidal Wave will offer half off their best wash membership tomorrow. 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I'll need a clean top of the fourth and then put that on your to-do list tomorrow to drop by any of those Tidal Wave locations. 0-1 to Robert. There's a big pop-up into shallow center. It's way up there, coming in Harris. Dirt all over the front of his uniform. Makes the catch in shallow center field. And one down to the top of the fourth inning. You're talking about all the turnover for the Mets. Now they traded away six players at the deadline. How about this? The only member of the Mets opening day bullpen that's still on the roster is Sean Manaea, who's currently in the rotation. Singa began the season in the rotation before moving to the bullpen. But just to give you an idea of how much of those guys have been combed through and sent other places, Binge takes the ball low. I mean, it's a completely different group compared to what you would have seen in the first month of the season.
3: Yeah, you're absolutely right. A lot of new teammates coming in and out. I'm sure they got to meet each other in spring training.
1: 1-0 inside, two balls, no strikes.
3: But that's a lot of turnover and a disappointment as well. This team had sky-high expectations to go along with their sky-high payroll, and they just didn't play well enough to add at the deadline, so they lost some of their teammates.
1: Binge with a ground ball out to a diving Ozzie Albies. From a knee, bobbles up with it, throws, and it gets through Matt Olson. And it goes to the railing of the dugout. That's going to be a base hit, I'm sure. The slight bobble is what kept Ozzie from making a great play. It was the throw that rolled by Olson. When he went diving to his right, able to get to it, when he went to one knee to try to secure the ball in his hand, there was a slight bobble. And well, that almost went through the webbing. It did. That's what it was. It wasn't a bobble. It was stuck in the webbing of the glove. He couldn't get the ball out of the glove.
3: Yeah, he might need to get that glove tightened up a little bit.
1: So now Binge has benefited from... Pitch on the way to Semien. There's a called strike. He's benefited from a base hit after two great defensive plays were made. They just couldn't get the throw over. Going back to that play by Jim Jarvis in the first inning, Semien takes the ball low and outside. Remember, he went diving to his left, came up and fired over in time, but Matt Olson couldn't keep a toe on the bag. And then here, Ozzie Albies gets the ball stuck in the webbing of the glove. Couldn't get him out and cost him an extra beat. And he didn't have a beat to lose. There's a ball low and inside. Two balls and a strike on Semien.
3: And the speed of Binge has played a role in both of those hits he's gotten. He's got 18 stolen bases this year. Runs really well, and that speed is an efficient tool for putting pressure on the opposing defense.
1: 2-1, ground ball foul outside the bag at third. No score, top of the fourth inning. Hope you're having a great evening. Wherever you're tuning in from tonight, it's great to have you aboard with us on the Braves Radio Network. Game number 120 of the regular season. And 42 to be played after tonight. Pitch number 55 for Martin Perez. 2-2 to Semien. Just missed the outside corner with a cutter. We've had a ceiling of gray clouds over the ballpark all night, but dry, so that's good. Three, two. Ground ball to third and foul again, barely. Riley went across the line to glove. He was ready for a jump throw from about 2 miles from his target, but he is ready to make the play. I wish he'd cut it loose just to watch that throw.
3: Might need to take a step over towards that line, the third baseline. Semien's hit two of them over there. Don't want one sneaking past you for a double.
1: Veteran Semien, 35 years old, out of Albany, California. Again, the 3-2 on the way from Martin Perez. And a lob into left field. Breaking in Dubon, going to his left, makes a chest-high catch. Two down in the fourth inning.
3: Yeah, nice cutter there from Perez. We talked about how important the cutter is to the sinker and vice versa. When you're looking at those for those changeups and sinkers running away from you as a right-handed hitter, and you get that cutter and you aren't expecting it, that's what you get. Just a weak air out there, mid-distance left field.
1: So now it's Alvarez to the plate. Alvarez and Perez, both from Venezuela, they had a little bit of a moment on the field back in the second inning. Alvarez swings and fouls one back. Alvarez had walked, but Polanco struck out to end the inning, and as Alvarez was walking back to the third base dugout, Perez is walking back to the first base dugout, the elder statesman of Venezuela hollered at him. Here's the 0-1 pitch on the way to Alvarez. Swinging a miss. Like he wanted to attack him real quick.
3: Yeah, it looked playful.
1: I think so, too. It was just like he tried to scare him.
3: Well, scare him is a strikeout right here.
1: Let's see if he can do that. Nothing in two on Alvarez. There it comes. Down he goes. He was looking at a cutter, and he just cut him down. So that's strikeout number two for Martin Perez. Got to get him some run support. We go to the bottom of the fourth inning, no score.
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0: This game is scoreless into the bottom of the fourth inning. Ronald Acuna leads off of the Braves facing Nolan McLean. Alongside Darren O'Day and our producer-engineer Jonathan Chadwick, Ben Ingram here with you from Truist Park in Atlanta. 2-3-4 in the Braves' order. And Acuna hits one to deep center. Luis Robert tracking. He's there. One pitch and one down here in the fourth inning. 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One down in the fourth for Matt Olson. Olson takes a strike on the inside corner. Matt has never had much success versus Nolan McLean, trying to figure that out tonight. 0-1 is outside. After his pop out in the first inning, Olson is now hitless in 9 career at-bats with 5 strikeouts versus McLean. There aren't too many pitchers that have that kind of success versus Olson. Ball low and inside, 2 balls and a strike. I said something similar the other day about Olson versus Garrett Cole. There's the 2-1 pitch. And a ball outside. What I'm getting at is, I mean, it takes a very good pitcher to have that kind of success versus Matt.
1: Yeah. Yeah, McLean's one of those. He's got outstanding stuff. And interestingly enough, he's only thrown 2 breaking balls through the first 10 batters.
0: 3-1 and a bouncer to first base. Taken on the second bounce by Arias. Tosses to McLean. He wins the race to the bag and 2 down.
1: And I spent the first 2 innings talking about how good his breaking balls are. I expect him to up the usage of those the second and third times through the lineup, so he's still got a bag of tricks that he hasn't even showed the Braves yet.
0: Two down for Michael Harris. I've been looking at it for 4 innings. I'm still very impressed with the Nolan McLean mustache.
1: It's beautiful. Resplendent.
0: Harris takes a ball high.
1: And you know, we both dabble in mustaches. In fact, we both have one right now.
0: Right. It's kind of an August tradition for us.
1: It is. I've never had the commitment to take one like that over my top lip.
0: That'll be fouled off.
1: Now you can't eat soup.
0: It, right.
1: You know, you eat tuna salad. You smell it till dinner time. I mean, you really got to have some commitment if you're going to wear it like that.
0: I think that's where I draw the line.
1: Same.
0: Because I think a proper mustache can look very handsome. But I think when you cross over the top lip, handsomeness goes out the window. There's the 1-1 pitch. That'll be sent foul. But it's very Wyatt Earp-esque.
1: Yeah, I don't. Couldn't do it. As soon as it starts itching, it's gone.
0: 1-2 to Harris. Just a little bit high. By the way, did you have a preference on the Kevin Costner Wyatt Earp or the Kurt Russell Wyatt Earp? Now, those two movies were about the same time in the 90s, Tombstone, mm-hmm. And then I think the other one was just called Wyatt Earp.
1: Fortunately, I can't recall both of those movies. I don't even know if I've seen them both.
0: Is that right? There's a called strike. All right, you got homework. You got to watch Tombstone.
1: All right.
0: You're going to get killed on Tombstone.
1: I've seen that.
0: You've seen that. All right. And strikeout into the bottom of the fourth. We go to the top of the fifth inning, no score.
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0: Program's North Side is built to beat cancer. Speaking of no score, that's also the case in St. Louis tonight, where the Cardinals are hosting the Phillies. That game's in the second inning. Jorge Polanco takes a ball low. A glance at the scoreboard brought to you by Saia. And all the other scores we give you throughout the night, delivered to you by Saia, the official freight carrier of the Atlanta Braves. Hack and a miss by Polanco. A little bit of sunlight from the setting sun down the right field line, reflecting off the buildings off of the distance. I think that's the first time I've seen the sunshine since about 1 p.m. And Polanco with a fly ball to right field. Trotting in casually, Yastrzemski. Medium depth right field has it for the out. One down. No finals across Major League Baseball. Marlins do have a 2-0 lead on the Pirates through six innings. Cubs are leading the Nationals 5-3 in the fifth. And the Tigers are on top of the Guardians 4-1 in the sixth inning. So a glance around the league. One down for Arias, and he smacks one to deep center. Michael Harris on the other end, wearing his neon orange shoes, makes the catch and two down.
1: Arias doesn't wait around long. Two at bats, two pitches, two outs up the middle. Martin Perez, pretty efficient so far, averaging about 15 pitches an inning. He's looking to get below that number here and see how deep into this game he can get.
0: Trying to get A.J. Ewing here. Then get into the dugout and see what happens in the bottom of the fifth inning. Braves don't have a hit yet. Nolan McClain has been very sharp through the first four innings. Two down for Ewing. Takes the ball outside. One ball and no strikes. From Perez and foul. Boy, the buildings off in the distance just glowing gold from that golden hour sunlight. As the sun gives us its last bits of radiance before it disappears. 1-1 out to second. That hops up, knocked down by Ozzie, picks it up from shallow right, and throws over there and gets the out. So it's a 1-2-3 fifth inning. We've got great pitching on display tonight. Perez for the Braves, McClain for the Mets. We go to the bottom of the fifth, no score.
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8: 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And the accounts and descriptions of this game may not be disseminated without the express written consent of the Atlanta Braves.

Braves up to the plate in the bottom of the fifth inning, looking for their first hit of the game. We're scoreless into the bottom of the fifth. Ozzie Albies takes a called strike. First pitch sinker over from Nolan McLean. And this right-hander with two strikeouts. He's walked two, but has been in no trouble. Pumps hit a curveball for a called strike, 0-2. It's Albies, Dubon, and Yastrzemski. 5, 6, and 7 in the Braves' order. 0-2 from McLean. Ozzie pulls it foul into the screen down at the end of the Braves' dugout. Alongside Darren O'Day, Ben Ingram with you. On a Tuesday evening from the ballpark.

0: goes back to the fastball. Ozzie was keen to it.
1: It's popped up by Dubon towards the seats down the left field line and out of play.
0: 0-2 home run. And that's the kind of mistake pitch and an incredible swing that can get you off of your game as a pitcher, because you're in complete command 0-2. You have three more balls to waste, and you give up a home run for your first hit of the night.
1: 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Majestic shot into the chop house. 1-0 Braves. Travel 386 feet. 0-2 is outside. 1-2. That's fouled back by Dubon. Still 1-2. Dubon takes a curveball inside. Searching right now. Looking for the last home run by the Braves that wasn't a solo shot. And it was on the sixth. There's a fly ball to left field. Going back, Ewing. Shy of the warning track. He is there. Makes the catch. Braves got a two-run home run by Ronald Acuna off of Jansen Junk and the Marlins on Thursday, August 6th. Since then, let's see, 1, 2, 3, 4, 5, 6. Seven straight solo homers.
0: Quality pitching staffs they've run up against.
1: That's a good point. One down for Yastrzemski. Pulled down the right field line and a foul ball.
0: Solo homers usually don't beat you unless you're talking about, you know, bottom of the ninth. If you can keep the base runners off the bags before you give up those homers, you can work around them.
1: I mean, the way things went the first four innings, you're happy to get anything.
0: Yeah, you're starting to wonder. McClain's been perfect through five twice already this season.
1: Here's his 60th pitch of the game. A one over for a called strike. So a home run by Albies, a fly out by Dubon, and now an 0-2 count on Yastrzemski. Yeah, sends it foul into the seats down the left field line. Folks, you ever wonder what a home run tastes like? It's a little peppery, I should say, a little tangy, and a lot like the original Louisiana hot sauce. The official hot sauce of the Atlanta Braves, that's Louisiana Hot, buy you some. 1-0 Braves, bottom of the fifth. Yes, with a ground ball to second base, gobbled up by Semien, throws over to Arias, and two down in the fifth inning. And brings Austin Riley up to the plate.
0: I'm just thinking about Ozzie's home run. It's interesting McClain went to the high four-seamer. Because of his two fastballs, the two-seamer is far and above rates is better. His two-seamer actually has a run value of 20, which is the third best for any single pitch in the league. I mean, the third best pitch of any starting pitcher in the league.
1: Pull low and outside.
0: So as a starter, when you're going for strikeouts, you're usually going to go to your best stuff. And he went to his secondary fastball, the four-seamer, which doesn't have the same sort of exceptional characteristics as his two-seamer.
1: 1-0 to Riley. Riley with a fly ball towards right, slicing down the line at the sidewall and into the screen for a foul ball. Well, I'll say this as a response to that. He's extremely good. We've already established that he is definitely their ace, but it's just his second year in the big leagues and still a learning moment, I think, in that regard. He'd probably take that and say, yep, I wish I'd gone with something different there.
0: That's a good point.
1: 1-1 sent foul. Because he has lots of good options, doesn't he?
0: He does. Yeah, for perspective, the only two pitches that have been more valuable, the Miz's fastball and Dylan Cease's slider.
1: Wow.
0: And then McClain's sinker. If you're going to get beat, you want to get beat on your best stuff.
1: 1-0 Braves in the fifth.

0: 2-2 is high. 2 balls, 2 strikes. Riley, one of the two strikeout victims for McLean tonight. Right-hander McLean, ball out of a black glove, 2-2 pitch and a fly ball towards shallow center. Simeon out, Robert in. That will be Simeon somehow dancing over the top of Robert. Simeon went high, Robert went low, and luckily for them, they didn't collide. Simeon holds on. That ends the bottom of the fifth inning. A homer by Ozzie Albies gives the Braves the lead. We're off to the sixth inning, 1-0 Braves.
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0: 1-0 Braves into the top of the sixth inning. Lindor, Bichette, and Robert due up for the Mets versus Martin Perez, who's pitching with a lead for the first time tonight. Francisco Lindor, dangerous hitter, takes a called strike. Napa is a proud partner of your Atlanta Braves with America's largest network of parts and care. Napa has all the bases covered when it comes to your ride. Perez at 68 pitches, 41 strikes. 0-1 to Lindor, a ground ball to the left side, backhanded by Jarvis. Sets his feet, sends it over, one down. Hey, by the way, I just want to say a special thank you to all the listeners out there. We have, in this day and age, it's very rare that people sit down and write cards, write letters. And we have gotten some very nice written letters from folks all over the place here in the last several weeks. Folks from Indiana, Tennessee, Illinois, North Carolina, Pennsylvania. Pitch on the way to Bichette. There's a ball outside. We even heard from an inmate in Florida. That's a true story. But it's good to know that you're out there, and thank you for taking the time not just to tune in, but to take time to write us. It's been great, been a thrill. 1-0 to Bichette. There's a ball a little bit low and outside. I just think that's a lost art in this day and age, and thrilled to have people writing. We appreciate it.
4: Agreed. Yeah, it shows you really mean it. Very thoughtful to do that.
0: Ball up and in, close shave on Bichette. 3 balls and no strikes on Bichette. Bichette 0 for 2. Hit into a double play in the first inning. Takes a strike here. And he is all over the edges with that changeup and that sinker. Good stuff out of Perez tonight. Here's the 3-1 pitch. Just missed away with a cutter. So it's one out walk. That game in St. Louis is still scoreless. Phillies and Cardinals. Braves lost a game off their lead last night, losing 8-5 to the Mets, and the Phillies holding on to beat the Cardinals 6-5 last night. So a 7.5 game lead for the Braves with 42 games left to be played plus tonight. Busted bat rolled foul over the Braves dugout. Turned that bat into a paddle.
4: Yeah, I mentioned earlier, Martin works his way through the lineup, picking his outs he wants to attack. And I think that walk to Bichette, it's okay. You know, he gives up so few hits, those walks substitute his hits without any of the other runners advancing, and he knows what he's doing. He's got a high walk rate, but a very low batting average against. Batters hitting just 208. That's the best for any left-handed starter in the major leagues. I'm sorry, in the National League. Teammate Chris Sale is number three, so that tells you how stingy Martin's been in giving up hits.
0: Yeah, he's been terrific. Roberts going to lob one into right center down for a base hit. Around second base on his way to third, Bichette. Yaz just lobs into second. And the single by Robert puts him at the corners with a one down.
4: Now that one's on me, buddy. Perfect timing for that analysis.
0: And that brings Jeremy Hefner out there. Well, he got it off the end of the bat. The pitch that he used to break the bat, to bust the bat of Robert, was that same pitch where he just got it off the end. And that was right off the end of the bat again and just flicked it out into right center.
4: And to me, it looks like the Mets are hunting his changeup because they've had so many air outs. They've already had five, now six this game. And I mentioned two starts ago, Martin had 11 ground outs, zero air outs. And to me, it looks like they're diving down to get it. And they've been struggling to do it because it's been so well executed and they're just popping them up. But Robert Jr. in his second at-bat was certainly trying to go the opposite way and get on that off-speed stuff, and he succeeded this at-bat.
0: So now it's Binge up there. He's made contact twice tonight. Two singles, one on a diving stop by Jarvis, one on a diving stop by Ozzie Albies. Well, they got to the ball but just couldn't complete the throw. Pitch on the way to Binge and foul. Binge, left-handed batter facing the southpaw Perez. One run, one hit for the Braves, a homer by Albies. No runs, four hits for the Mets. Runners at the corners, one out. 0-1 in the dirt, smothered by Baldwin. One ball, one strike. Didier Fuentes tossing in the Braves' pen. Martin up to 78 pitches. 1-1 liner foul down the right field line. He was on that change up there, I believe you. Just a little bit out in front, but squared it up.
4: Yeah, it's interesting how different teams have different game plans. Do you hunt the pitcher's strength because you know it's going to come? Or do you stick with your approach that's gotten you here?
0: Boy, he could use a strikeout. 1-2. Got a piece of it, fouled it off, went back to the changeup.
4: And added a little wrinkle there. He came set, stopped, and immediately slide-step changeup. And that just messes up the batter's timing a little bit more.
0: Ready with his 1-2 pitch. Here it comes. Outside. Inning started with a ground out by Lindor, but then Bichette walked and Robert singled. So they're at first and third with one out. Left-on-left matchup. 2-2 on the way. Ground ball to second. Ozzie to Jarvis. Jarvis to Olsen. Double play! That ends the inning. That's the ground ball he needed. Martin fired up. Smacks his hand into his glove. He is definitely fired up walking down the steps of the dugout. A huge double play. Mets turned away. We go to the bottom of the sixth inning. 1-0 Braves.
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0: Jim Jarvis leads off with the Braves. First pitch swinging, sent foul into the seats down the third base line, 0-1. Jarvis, part of that 4-6-3 inning-ending double play at the top of the sixth inning. That's our truest play of the game. 0-1 pitch. 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Boy, don't you just love seeing the emotion out of Perez after that double play?
1: After all these years, still into it, still competitive, pitching as good as he ever has.
0: 1-2 inside, two balls, two strikes.
1: And man, Jimmy J is quick with the turn. That was lightning quick.
0: And it's fun to watch. Here's the 2-2 pitch. Jarvis with a two hopper to second. Simeon gloves it knee side on his left side. Throws over to first base for the out. One down. This is the Georgia Lottery home run jackpot inning. And if the Braves hit a home run here in the bottom of the sixth inning, our contestant Terry Collins from Stockbridge, Georgia, will win $1,600. 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Georgia Lottery today could be the day. There's a ball outside of Drake Baldwin.
1: You think that's the same Terry Collins?
0: I think so. I think he's had enough of the Mets. Now he's a big Braves fan. That'll be sent foul. I know that TC and Joe are good buddies.
1: Uh-huh.
0: And maybe Joe was able to convince him to come over to the good guys.
1: I like it.
0: One to Baldwin off the plate. So I guess you could say that Terry is once again in the jackpot.
1: Yes, he is.
0: Remember that? With that argument with the umpire? And here's the 2-1 pitch. That'll be fouled back. Oh. And it was the umpire saying, I'm in the jackpot. Yeah. And now the whole thing was mic'd up.
1: Yes.
0: And you can find the argument that Terry Collins had. That's probably 10, 12 years ago, I'm guessing. My Blake is in the jackpot now. Here's the 2-2 pitch on the way to Drake Baldwin. And Drake sends it foul into the seats down the left field line. One nothing Braves. There's a called third strike. I don't know what you're supposed to do with that.
1: Oh.
0: Beautiful curveball.
1: Yeah, 17 and a half inches of horizontal break. That looked like an errant fastball, much like the pitch before did. The first pitch right preceding that one was a fastball up and away about a foot outside. You tunnel that with that big breaking curveball, it's really hard to pull the trigger for Drake Baldwin.
0: Ronald Acuna takes a ball up and in. Well, six innings into this one, and it's looking like every game we have seen for about the last month. Another one-run game. Acuna takes ball over inside. Certainly feels like all those games that we just saw over the weekend up at Yankee Stadium. All three of those games are one-run games, with two of them being decided in extra innings. All the way to the backstop with a 2-0 pitch, 3-0 on Acuna. Ronald 0-for-2, a ground out and a flyout. McClain has given up one hit, but he's trailing 1-0. He's at 81 pitches for the game on the 3-0 pitch. Ronald with a green light fouls it off into the screen over there by Matt Olson. Could see Didier Fuentes on the mound. We go to the top of the seventh. 3-1 to Acuna. Reach at a miss at a slider. 3-2. Gave you this number the other night. Ronald two home runs away from 200 for his career. 3-2 pitch. Popped up towards foul territory down the first baseline. Arias to the sidewall. Out of room. That lands one section down for the Braves dugout. And 3-2 still on Acuna. Again, the 3-2. Ground ball out to short, backhanded by Lindor. Off-balance throw, bounces it, and that's in time to get Acuna. 6-3 put out into the bottom of the sixth inning. We're off to the top of the seventh, 1-0 Braves.
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1: Into the top seventh, 1-0. Martin Perez has been hanging a lot of zeros here recently, and he put up six of them here tonight. Six innings, three walks, two strikeouts, just four hits allowed. On to relieve him, the right-hander Didier Fuentes. Didier has pitched in 41 games this season, sporting a 2.49 ERA. But as a reliever, owns a 1.89 ERA. That's best for fourth best in the National League.
0: Well, good work on the veteran, Semien. First pitch swing popped up on the infield harmlessly. Ozzie Albies there. He squeezes it. One pitch and one down. We've said it 1,000 times this year, but you just have to love the weapon that Fuentes is out of the bullpen. You bring him in here, it's a one-run game. And the right arm of Fuentes has been terrific this season. Alvarez swings and misses, nothing in one.
5: The third longest active in Major League Baseball by a starting pitcher. Behind Tampa Bay's Drew Rasmussen.
0: No balls and a strike on Alvarez. He's 0-1 with a strikeout and a walk.
5: 18-inning scoreless streak for Martin Perez, third longest active in Major League Baseball by a starting pitcher.
0: 0-1, big swing. I mean, here's a foot from that. Nowhere near the slider, 0-2. It's like he's made up his mind. He's swinging no matter what's coming.
1: Yeah, you got to gear up for 9,900, not expecting that slider.
0: Oh, 2. Missed away with the slider, 1-2. Didier's 1-2 pitch. Missed away with the slider. We could see some theatrics on the mound in the bottom of the seventh. Jeffrey Yan is tossing in the Mets pen. You don't know about him, you're going to. 2-2 pitch, that'll work. Just blew the slider by him. Swing and a miss, two down. In between innings, it'll be the seventh inning stretch brought to you by the Warrior Lance. The Warrior Lance is stepping up to the plate to help warriors navigate to success after military service. Visit thewarriorlance.org to learn more. Two down for Polanco. 1-0 Braves, top of the seventh. Fuentes fires, fly ball to right, Yaz is there. Now that was a seven-pitch, seventh inning for Didier Fuentes. No problems for him. Time to stretch in Atlanta. We go to the bottom of the seventh, 1-0 Braves.
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0: We're into the bottom of the seventh, Braves leading 1-0. Nolan McLean was as advertised. Six innings pitched, one hit, one earned run, three strikeouts. The only blemish, Ozzie Albies' solo home run. On to relieve him, very exciting young lefty, 29-year-old Jeffrey Yan. Called up from AAA Syracuse on August 3rd.
1: First pitch to Matt Olson. And a ball low and outside. Well, Yan has gotten the attention of the baseball world with his strikeout celebration. Here's the 1-0 pitch. Matt Olson takes a ball low and outside. This is something that he's been doing even in the minor leagues, but Jeffrey Yan, when he strikes out a batter, does a little jump split out there on the mound. Looks like a breakdancing move. Here's a 2-0 pitch. Outside off the mitt of Alvarez to the backstop, 3-0.
0: Yeah, I mean, just the athleticism to do it after you strike somebody out is pretty impressive. I'm sure some batters will take umbrage to it. But let the kids play, right? That's where we're at.
1: Here's the 3-0 pitch. And there's ball four. Leadoff walk in the seventh. Yan, 29 years old. I think that's the most surprising thing. He comes up. This is just his third major league appearance. And 29 years old making his debut. You don't see that often.
0: No. Signed with the Angels when he was 16. Had a lot of injuries, struggled with command, even went over to Japan to play for a year. So he's finally here.
1: Michael Harris shows bunt, pulls back, takes a strike. He's trying to put one down and shock Bichette, who is a long way from third base. One run, one hit for the Braves. No runs, four hits for the Mets as we're in the bottom of the seventh. Harris 0 for 1 with a strikeout and a walk. 0-1 pitch. Yan misses away. One ball and one strike. Dylan Lee loosening his arm in the Braves bullpen. 9-1-2 due up for the Mets in the top of the eighth inning, so the Braves would love to pad the lead. 1-1, a big swing and a miss at a slider. 1-2 count on Harris.
0: Talking about Yan's journey. Actually, didn't even play baseball from 2017 to 2021. So that explains the age.
1: One, two pitch. In the dirt, bounces away from Alvarez. He doesn't know where it is. And I can't even say it. But down to second base is Olson. He was looking left, looking right, and it bounced away over there by the Braves' dugout. And he had his teammates yelling exactly where it was. And by the time they got their hands on it, it was Arias over there. And actually went through the catcher, but hit off of the umpire's shin guard. Right off the right knee of Jansen Visconti. So the wild pitch gets Olson down to second. 2-2 count on Harris. Now a base hit could make it 2-0 Braves. Left on left matchup. 2-2 bounced up there. Pretty nice job by Alvarez to keep it in front of him.
0: Good job there by Alvarez. He actually blocked that in a traditional manner. The previous slider, he tried to pick it. And that's just the lazy man's way of trying to keep the ball in front of you.
1: 3-2 on Harris. Albies on deck. 3-2 and a ground ball up the first base line. Gloved by Arias. Steps on first base. Over to third base for Olson. Nice job by Michael getting Olson over there to third base with one down. Now a sack fly can drive him in. Folks, the average baseball game has 9 innings. That means 9 chances to put the original Louisiana hot sauce in your favorite ballpark each. They're all tastier with the official hot sauce of the Atlanta Braves. It's Louisiana Hot. Buy you some. One out for Ozzie Albies. Infield is in. Matt Olson at third base. First pitch to Ozzie. Way outside with a fastball. Ozzie's homer in the fifth. The only run of the game for either team. So a base hit here could go a very long way. 1-0 pitch. He swings and misses over the slider.
0: That's a sharp breaking slider when he executes it. He's got good stuff. Fastball This year, it says it's been averaging 99. We've seen anywhere from 96 to 98 tonight. But there's no denying it's electric stuff.
1: Olson at third, looking for a lift home. Infield is in. One ball and one strike on Ozzie. Offering on the way. Missed low and outside with a slider. Ozzie batting from the right side here versus the southpaw Yawn. Low and away, ball three. He's had a hard time with command. That's now 14 pitches from Yawn, only four strikes. After Albies, it is Dubon. Infield remains in. 3-1, outside ball four. Second walk of the inning. So two walks and a wild pitch here in the seventh inning from Jeffrey Yawn. Justin Willard, pitching coach, walk out there to the mound.
0: And we talked about how long it took him to get to the major leagues, and walks was a big issue. 203 walks and 276 career innings pitched. And when you see electric stuff like that and you're in the minor leagues for that long, it makes you think, can't control it.
1: No wonder he celebrates every strikeout. He walks so many guys. He's thinking, finally.
0: So my question is, if he has bases loaded, no outs, and he strikes a guy out, does he still do it? I mean, does the situation call for it? I understand if it's strike three, out three.
1: Sure. But let's say you walk the bases loaded.
0: Yeah.
1: And you strike out the next guy. There's no way. There's no way, right?
0: I can't wait to see. Well, I don't know what I'm hoping for here. I'm hoping for a couple runs, and then we'll see if he still does
1: it. Chase McDermott now up at the Mets bullpen. First pitch to Dubon, low it inside, one ball and no strikes. 1-0 Braves, bottom of the seventh. Dubon has been one of the best in the league this year with runners in scoring position, batting 340. Taking on this left-hander Yawn. 1-0 pitch. And he hits one in the air towards center field. Robert is there, and he makes the catch. Olson will test the arm. Here he comes. Here comes the throw. It's cut off behind the mound, and it's a run for the Braves. 2-0. Mauricio Dubon with the sac fly, his 61st RBI of the year. A big run here in the bottom of the seventh, and the Braves have a 2-0 advantage.
0: And a manufactured run. You know, Olson took a walk. Wild pitch. Harris moved him over. Sac fly. Scores them. You love seeing the Braves score runs creatively.
1: Able to cash in the walk. Now Lane Thomas will pinch hit for Mike Yastrzemski. Yastrzemski finishes his night 0-for-1 with a ground out and a walk. And as Lane climbs in, a runner at first, two down, 2-0 Braves. Thomas batting 228 on the season. First pitch sinker, a called strike. 10 homers this season for Thomas. Looking for his first homer as a Brave. 0-1 check swing and appeal goes down the first baseline. He did not go, according to Andy Fletcher. Albies extends the lead at first base, held by Arias. 1-1 pitch. Check swing. Didn't go. Looked like the pitch missed low. And an ABS challenge here by catcher Francisco Alvarez. Mets are down to the last challenge. I think they're going to lose this one, to be quite honest. ABS says that is a ball. So they're out of challenges. That missed by an eighth of an inch. Braves have two ABS challenges remaining, and the Mets are done with theirs. Here's the 2-1 pitch on the way to Lane Thomas. And he reaches and misses a sinker away. Two balls and two strikes on Lane. Should he reach, Austin Riley would be due up. 2-2. Munson fouled on the third baseline. Let's pause 10 seconds for station ID on the Braves Radio Network.
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1: Two balls, two strikes, two outs. Yawn at the letters. Pitch on the way to Thomas. Check swing. They appeal. He did not go. They get a 3-2 count on Lane Thomas.
0: The suspense of the celebration is killing me. As if it was called on a check swing, does he then break into the dance?
1: You have a bunch of questions. I have no answers. There goes Ozzie. 3-2 pitch fouled off. Well, it's still not the most ridiculous celebration I've ever seen. You remember when Aroldis Chapman did the two flips on the ground? This is years ago.
0: Old Chappy, yeah.
1: I think he was still with the Reds.
0: Yeah.
1: And he tried it at the beginning of the season. I think somebody said, you know what, that's ridiculous. Knock that off. 3-2, missed low. Third walk of the inning by Yawn. Inning is going walk, wild pitch, then a ground out, then another walk, sac fly, and this walk. And there will be no celebrations tonight for Yawn. Here comes Andy Green. He'll be going into the bullpen again. 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It's a 2-0 lead for the Braves in the seventh. 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

0: Still in the bottom seventh, 2-0 Braves. They have two outs, men at first and second. Braves hitters did a good job of waiting out Jeffrey Yan. He wasn't throwing many strikes. Issued three free passes in the inning. On to relieve him, right-hander Chase McDermott. McDermott's played in three seasons in the major leagues, but only has eight games on his resume. He's got a 10.59 ERA overall. Just 17 innings pitched. We mentioned this is a very young bullpen after they traded away the better part of it at the trade deadline. So we'll see what Mr. McDermott can do in this sticky situation.
1: First batter he faces is Austin Riley. First and second, two down. First pitch to Riley, bounces away from Alvarez, a very wild pitch to the backstop. That went over to the backstop by the Mets on deck circle, down to second Thomas, over to third base Albies. That was wild with a capital W. That bounced in front of the plate.
2: Attendance is 24,711. 24,711.
1: Two wild pitches in the inning. One out to Riley. He swings and misses at a fastball. I mean, last night, nine hits for the Braves, lost the game. Tonight, one hit and leading 2-0 in the bottom of the seventh. The base hit here makes it at least 3-0. 1-1 pitch. Swung on, missed again. Fastball 95 for McDermott. Got a really good speed at second and Thomas, so you feel like a base hit would drive the both of them in. Riley 0 for 2 in the game. McDermott comes set at the letters. 1-2, and he sends a screamer to deep left center. Going back to the wall, Robert, he leaps, and he somehow got it. Right up against the wall, and he robs Riley. Austin cannot believe it. Hands on his knees, looking out there like he just saw a ghost. And that ends the bottom of the seventh inning. So the Braves get the one run. We go to the top of the eighth, 2-0 Braves.
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0: Top eight here at Truist. Braves leading at 2-0. 9-1-2 due up for the Mets. Dylan Lee trots out of the bullpen gate. He'll be pitching for the first time since picking up his 26th hold of the season on the 7th. Those 26 holds lead the league. Next closest pitcher with just 21.
1: Protecting a two-run lead. First pitch to Arias is a called strike. It's the Yanmar strikeout the side inning, and if Dylan Lee can strike out the side in order, our contestant Cameron Harper will be the winner of a brand-new Yanmar ZTR. A one tipped into the mitt, nothing and two. Enter all season long at Braves.com/Yanmar for your chance to win a Yanmar ZTR. And to be entered for a grand prize tractor drawing at the end of the season, Yanmar built together, backed longer. One other change for the Braves, Lane Thomas remains in the game in right field. So the outfield left to right is Dubon, Harris, and Thomas. 0-2. Track foul into the seats of the second deck down the first baseline. That ball that Riley hit that Robert caught at the wall came off of Austin's bat at 102 miles an hour. Would have been a home run in 7 of 30 ballparks. 0-2 to Arias. And a fly ball towards deep center. Harris going back to the track, to the wall. In stride has it. And then gently bumps into the outfield wall. Made the catch, spun around, went back first into the wall. One down in the eighth inning. No winner in the Yanmar strikeout the side inning. But Cameron Harper, thank you for being out there. We appreciate you playing. One down.
0: I mentioned Lee has 26 holds. Each of his last 7 appearances, he's picked up a hold. And that's a consequence of all these close games. Dylan pitching in a lot of tight ball games, so every time he's in there, it's a narrow lead for the Braves.
1: One out for A.J. Ewing. Got to get him out. You don't want to face Lindor with anyone on base. Ewing 0 for 3 tonight, 1 for 8 in the series. He shows bunt, pulls back, takes ball outside. 2 runs, 1 hit for the Braves. No runs, 4 hits for the Mets. Braves with a homer by Albies, and then a sac fly drove in their second run. 1-0 over for a strike. Right at the top of the zone. Good slider. Braves got 6 scoreless out of Perez. 1 scoreless out of Fuentes. 1-1 swung on, missed. Over the top of the slider. One, two, struck him out. Back to the slider. That takes care of Ewing. 2 down here in the eighth inning. They're still scoreless in St. Louis. Phillies and Cardinals are in the 5th inning at Busch. No score there. So a two-way for Lindor. And I think the biggest key to getting Lindor is making sure that Arias and Ewing are not on base for him. And that's the first box to check. Lindor batting from the right side, takes fastball high. Lefty Lee cuts it loose. Lindor pulls one foul on the left field line. Lindor is 3 for 7 in his career versus Lee with a home run. He has definitely had some success versus Lee. His 1-1 pitch, low and away.
0: And Dylan's going to a heavy dose of changeups here. And sure, he was watching the first 6 innings of the game. Same thing Martin Perez was doing. Had Francisco Lindor out on his front foot hitting weak ground balls.
1: 2-1 on a fly ball to left. Dubon going to drift slowly to the edge of the warning track. He camps out. He makes the catch, and there's the third out. Well, the Braves will carry at least a 2-run lead into the 9th. We go to the bottom of the 8th inning. 2-0 Braves.
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0: Bottom of the eighth inning, 2-0 Braves. Jim Jarvis leads off versus Chase McDermott. Marcell Iglesias throwing in the Braves bullpen. First pitch, a called strike. In the ninth, it'll be 3-4-5 due up for the Mets. That's Bichette, Robert, and Binge. And the Braves with this 2-0 advantage. Jarvis fouls it back. 0-2.
1: Yeah, those three are no slouches, but as a relief pitcher, you're very grateful that Francisco Lindor has already hit. And you probably won't have to deal with him there in the ninth.
0: Jarvis over two, fly on the ground out. Two pitches outside. One ball and two strikes. I mean, what's wild is if the Braves don't collect a hit right here, you're talking about the potential of winning a game with just one hit. One, two, struck him out with a slider. It's only the fourth strikeout by a Mets pitcher tonight. One down in the eighth inning. So back to the top of the order. Baldwin, a check swing at the cutter, didn't go, and pitch misses low. High and outside, two balls, no strikes. That game in Miami, a final. That's the only final across Major League Baseball. Marlins beat the Pirates 2-0. The same score we have here. Braves on top, 2-0 in the bottom of the eighth. Baldwin takes the ball low and inside. Three balls and no strikes. Mets pitchers with five walks tonight. A couple of wild pitches. Over for a called strike, 3-1.
1: Chase McDermott's family is hoping he pitches well here in New York, because they're tired of buying hats. He's already been traded twice in this season.
0: Wow. 3-1 pitch. High and away, ball four. Where else has he been?
1: Started season in Baltimore, was traded to the Dodgers, and then traded to the Mets on August 3rd. So he's bounced around a little bit. He does have some interesting characteristics, especially on his four-seam fastball. It's got a lot of hop through the zone. So you can understand why all these teams want him.
0: Baldwin at first base after the walk. Here comes Ronald Acuna, who's 0-3. Acuna takes a ball low and outside. Again, the only hit for the Braves tonight, a home run by Ozzie Albies in the fifth. And then the Braves scored again in the seventh, thanks to a couple of wild pitches, three walks, and a sac fly. 1-0 pitch, missed the inside corner. In case you're wondering, the last time the Braves won a game where they totaled just one hit was all the way back in 1992. 2-0 pitch is fouled back. And it's actually happened six times in franchise history, but not since 92. They beat the Pirates 1-0. Before that, it happened again against the Pirates, but in 1959. Here's the 2-1 pitch, called strike. The time it happened before that, also against the Pirates. That was in 1938.
1: Wow.
0: Here's the 2-2 pitch on the way to Ronald Acuna. And Ronald takes ball a little bit low and outside. So six times in franchise history, the Braves have won a game where they totaled one hit, and three of them have been against the Pirates. Acuna awaits the 3-2. Payoff pitch and a high fly ball towards center. Robert tracking, medium depth center field. He's there, makes a two-handed catch. And two down in the eighth inning.
1: That's hard to do. They have scores on that list?
0: Yeah. Of the six times it's happened, four times the Braves won 1-0.
1: Okay, that makes sense.
0: They also won a game 2-0 against the Phillies in 1902, and they beat the Cardinals 2-1 in 1914.
1: Wow.
0: With just one hit. Two down for Matt Olson. And Olson takes a called strike. Last time it happened, July 25th, 1992. 0-1 pitch. That's in the dirt. That bounces away from Alvarez, but not far enough. That's a 1-1 count. In that game, the last time it happened, the Braves beat the Pirates 1-0, July 25th, 1992 at Fulton County Stadium. And the one hit was a home run by David Justice. Hit it off of Danny Jackson. Charlie Liebrandt got the win in that game. 1-1 to Olson. Check swing. They appeal. Didn't go. Drake Baldwin, average lead at first base. McDermott, righty brings the 2-1 pitch, and that's crushed to deep right. Here comes the second hit of the game. That is knocked out by Olson. Into the chop house. It's a 2-run home run, and the Braves have a 4-0 lead in the eighth. That is Matt's seventh home run in his last 11 games. And that'll really help the cause. Those are two gigantic runs here in the eighth as he tagged that slider knee-high down the middle.
1: Yeah, we won't see any history tonight. Another one-hit victory, but we'll take it for a comfortable ninth for Raisel Iglesias. What a big hit.
0: Michael Harris takes the ball outside. Four runs, two hits for the Braves, both homers. No runs, four hits for the Mets. That'll be sliced into left field, a base hit by Harris. And the Braves suddenly have more hits in the last two batters than they had in the first seven innings of the game. What a shot by Olson. I mean, does he hit some pretty homers or what?
1: He does. You know they're immediately gone. That was a breaking ball middle down. And he was fighting the back foot breaking ball, and McDermott left one hanging. That's the nitro zone. You're not getting that ball back.
0: Ozzie Albies swings and misses over the top of a cutter. Well, if nothing else, it was fun to have that research on the last time the Braves won a game with one hit.
1: It was.
0: Because I... Believe me, I wouldn't have known how far back that would have been. 1992. 0-1 to Ozzie, fouled off.
1: I think Matt's going to break a light out there in the chop house here soon. He almost did on that one. Right off the facade, just next to the lighted sign.
0: 0-2. Low it inside, one ball, two strikes. Hopefully that home run took any fight the Mets had left in them right out of them. Tyler Kinley now throwing in the Braves' bullpen alongside a Glaze.

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3: Your own. On to pitch ninth, right-hander Raisel Iglesias pitched in 42 games this year. In his last appearance at Yankee Stadium, picked up his first win of the season.
4: Bo Bichette there to greet him. There's a ball low and outside. Hey, you know how we were talking about that game from 1992? Last time the Braves won a game with one hit. It's been pointed out to me that that was the same game where Otis Nixon made the catch. 1-0 pitch is sent foul.
3: Really?
4: Or he climbed the 10-foot wall and robbed Andy Van Slyke of what would have been a two-run home run in the ninth inning.
3: Guessing it wouldn't have been a victory.
4: That's the same game.
3: Wow.
4: One ball and one strike on Bo Bichette. Iglesias brings it. Miss Lowe.
3: That's a couple names from my childhood.
4: Yeah.
3: I don't know about you, but Andy Van Slyke and Otis Nixon were two of my favorite players to watch.
4: There's the 2-1 pitch. Send foul into the seats. Here it's 4-0 Braves. 2-2. Fouled back. Down into our right, Bo Bichette is 0-2. You know, we'll look back on this game and think about the home runs by Olsen and Albies, but I'd say equally as large, that double play that Binge hit into in the sixth inning. That was a big one. 2-2. Cracked in the air to right field. Lane Thomas has it in his sight. Shy of the warning track, makes the catch. One down to the ninth.
3: Yeah, the double play was massive. Just what the doctor ordered there, and improbable because of how well Benj runs. First and third, one out. I think that was one of the biggest momentum plays of the game.
4: It happened so quickly, too. You mentioned Benj's speed, and it was never really even a close play. One out for Robert. Ball outside. One ball, no strikes. With two more outs, that would set up a rubber game tomorrow. Final game of the series will be tomorrow night. 1-0 pitch low and outside. That'll be a 7:15 Eastern first pitch, 6:15 Central. Tyler Malley versus Zach Thornton. There's a called strike. Got a sinker over the outside corner.
3: I just realized we haven't mentioned Jansen Visconti, home plate umpire, much tonight. Just two ABS challenges, and both were confirmed correct.
4: 2-1 sent foul.
3: So,
4: boy, that's a stark contrast to last night.
3: Corey Blazer was in shambles last night. That was a tough game to watch.
4: He probably happy to be at third base tonight. 2-2, see you, buddy. Swung on and missed. Fastball up the ladder. Two down here in the ninth inning. Braves have used Perez, Fuentes, Lee, and Iglesias on the mound. Now one out away from a shutout victory.

0: Now here's Binge. First pitch over, a called strike. Braves in search of their seventh shutout victory this year. Their last shutout win against these Mets on July 29th in New York. Ball high. That was game one of that eight-game winning streak for the Braves, where they beat the Mets 1-0. One to Binge. Ground ball to first base. Olsen has it. He takes it to the bag, and the Braves win. What a pitching performance. Great display of defense. And the Braves flexed their muscles at the plate when they needed to with a couple of home runs. Perez, Fuentes, Lee, and Iglesias put together this shutout victory. It's the seventh shutout win this season for the Braves. Homers from Albies and Olsen. And the Braves even up the series with a 4-0 victory over the Mets on a night where they collected just three hits. For the Mets in the ninth, no runs, no hits, no errors, none left. Final score, Braves 4, Mets nothing. Back with the totals after this.
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0: Shutout victory for the Braves. They take down the Mets 4-0. The Home Depot is proud to present today's player of the game. Darren, who will that be?
12: Well, we talked a lot about how hot this Mets offense has been, scoring over 7 runs a game since the deadline. Martin Perez shut him out through 6 innings, 4 hits, 3 walks, 2 strikeouts, set the tone for the Braves' shutout victory.
0: That's his 99th career win. He now has a career record of 99-99. So hopefully number 100 in the win column coming the next time we see him. Martin, your player of the game, built by the Home Depot. How doers get more done? Here are the totals for the Braves. 4 runs, 3 hits, no errors, 4 men left on base. 2 homers for the Braves. Solo homer in the 5th by Albies. 2-run homer in the 8th by Olson. For the Mets, no runs, 4 hits, no errors, and 5 men left. Braves now 72-48 with the win. Mets 53-68 with the loss. Martin Perez earns the win. He's 8-6 with a 2.96 ERA. Nolan McLain takes the loss. Braves beat a good pitcher tonight. McLain now 8-8 with a 3.42 ERA. Time of the game, 2 hours, 9 minutes in front of 24,711. 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
3: Braves win the night 4-0 over the Mets. They'll go for the series tomorrow. Final game of this series. And the final time we'll see the Mets will be right here tomorrow night. That'll be our next broadcast. Our Braves Radio Network coverage will begin at 6 o'clock Eastern with a Ford leadoff show. And then Darren and I have the first pitch at 7:15 Eastern, 6:15 Central. Lefty Zach Thornton goes for the Mets. He's 3-2 with a 2.52 ERA. Right-hander Tyler Malley on the mound for the Braves. He's 3-9 with a 4.83 ERA. So for our guys back in studio, Joe Virgin and Cullen Madden, also for Darren O'Day and our producer-engineer Jonathan Chadwick, I'm Ben Ingram saying so long and good night from Truist Park here in Atlanta, Georgia. Final score, Braves 4, Mets nothing. Stay tuned for the Hyundai postgame show starting right now with Barrett Salee.
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5: Good evening. As we head through this evening and overnight, we're going to see a few of those pop-up showers and thunderstorms. Overall, coverage will be limited. Whatever does develop, though, could have some strong gusty winds. Temperatures will cool to the low 70s overnight. We'll have a mostly dry start Wednesday before more rain pops up by the afternoon. For WSPA 7 News, I'm meteorologist Grant Roberts.
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1: On a warm summer's evening, on a train bound for nowhere, I met up with a gambler. We were both too tired to sleep, so we took turns of staring out the window at the darkness till boredom overtook us. And he began to speak.

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7: All right, boys. This is her favorite song. You know that, right? 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Here she comes, here she comes. Left, left, left, right, left.

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1: Do you like country and western music?
2: 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It's coming
3: 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We'll be back. We'll be right back.
4: Good evening. As we head through this evening and overnight, we're going to see a few of those pop-up showers and thunderstorms. Overall, coverage will be limited. Whatever does develop, though, could have some strong gusty winds. Temperatures will cool to the low 70s overnight. We'll have a mostly dry start Wednesday before more rain pops up by the afternoon. For WSPA 7 News, I'm meteorologist Grant Roberts.
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2: 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Okay, Ann, we'll be back.
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5: Good evening. As we head through this evening and overnight, we're going to see a few of those pop-up showers and thunderstorms. Overall, coverage will be limited. Whatever does develop, though, could have some strong gusty winds. Temperatures will cool to the low 70s overnight. We'll have a mostly dry start Wednesday before more rain pops up by the afternoon. For WSPA 7 News, I'm meteorologist Grant Roberts.
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4: Good evening. As we head through this evening and overnight, we're going to see a few of those pop-up showers and thunderstorms. Overall, coverage will be limited. Whatever does develop, though, could have some strong gusty winds. Temperatures will cool to the low 70s overnight. We'll have a mostly dry start Wednesday before more rain pops up by the afternoon. For WSPA 7 News, I'm meteorologist Grant Roberts.
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3: 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We'll be right back after this.
4: Good evening. As we head through this evening and overnight, we're going to see a few of those pop-up showers and thunderstorms. Overall, coverage will be limited. Whatever does develop, though, could have some strong gusty winds. Temperatures will cool to the low 70s overnight. We'll have a mostly dry start Wednesday before more rain pops up by the afternoon. For WSPA 7 News, I'm meteorologist Grant Roberts.
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2: Good evening. As we head through this evening and overnight, we're going to see a few of those pop-up showers and thunderstorms. Overall, coverage will be limited. Whatever does develop, though, could have some strong gusty winds. Temperatures will cool to the low 70s overnight. We'll have a mostly dry start Wednesday before more rain pops up by the afternoon. For WSPA 7 News, I'm meteorologist Grant Roberts.
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4: 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We'll be right back.
5: Good evening. As we head through this evening and overnight, we're going to see a few of those pop-up showers and thunderstorms. Overall, coverage will be limited. Whatever does develop, though, could have some strong gusty winds. Temperatures will cool to the low 70s overnight. We'll have a mostly dry start Wednesday before more rain pops up by the afternoon. For WSPA 7 News, I'm meteorologist Grant Roberts.
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4: Probably mostly sunny, hot, humid today. Look for highs in the low to mid-90s. Heat index values in the low to mid-100s possible this afternoon. And there's still a chance for a few scattered showers and thunderstorms this afternoon into this evening. Otherwise, partly cloudy with low to mid-70s overnight. Mostly sunny Thursday. Isolated storms possible late in the day. Otherwise, just hot and humid with highs in the mid-90s. That's your 7 weather forecast. I'm meteorologist Dan Bickford.
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Happy hump day. 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I'm Benji Greason, be with you till 10 o'clock this morning. Lacey Yates joins us in the 8 o'clock hour. It's Wet and Wild Wednesday. We've got four tickets to give away. Soaky Mountain Water Park, we'll be doing that in the 9 o'clock hour. Stick around, hang out, listen, and win here on this Wednesday morning. 6 minutes after 6 a.m., it is 72 degrees outside your window. Good morning, everybody. 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That's just off the square, downtown Abbeville. It's 72 right now. We will hit 95 for a high today. Heat index values up to 107 this afternoon. Mostly sunny throughout the day today. And then a slight chance of a shower or possible pop-up thunderstorm late this afternoon. Thursday, 97 is your high. We'll hit 100 on Friday. 111 could be your heat index on Friday. We'll stay 97 on Saturday, 96 on Sunday. Starting Thursday, heat index could be 110 for the next 5 or 6 days. That's warm. That is warm. 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Scooter's Coffee. Amazing people, amazing drinks, amazingly fast. We got a couple events I want to tell you about. First is the third annual Abbeville County 9/11 Memorial Walk. This will be coming up on Saturday, September 12th. It's going to start at 8:46 a.m. It'll walk down Main Street from the Abbeville County Library to the Abbeville City Fire and Rescue Department. And they always have speakers and all kinds of stuff going on there. But 8:46 a.m. is when the first plane hit the tower there. So going to be walking, starting exactly at that time, all the way down Main Street. And, yeah, really, really moving, really chilling event there. So I hope you all can come out and join in right there on the 9/11 Memorial Walk. Again, Saturday, September 12th. It's 8:46 is the start time. Hey, we got some birthdays on the list here today. If you've got a family, friend, or loved one with a birthday today, we'd love to know about it. Just give us a call. 366-0929 is the number. Of course, you can always shoot a message to our Facebook page, Southern Fraud Morning Show on Facebook. Or you can text us on the Janet Davis Tax Service Southern Fraud text line. That number, 262-864-0929. We'll get those names read out over the air and get your name in the drawing for that birthday cookie cake. And $25 Sports Break gift card. We'll be giving all that away coming up on Friday's show. Big happy birthday today, August 12th. Curtis Trimble, Wayne Shipman, happy birthday to you. Lucas Pullen, happy birthday, Andrea Shire, and Sam Ritchie. Hope you have a wonderful birthday today. Famous birthdays. Country legend Buck Owens, born on this day, 1929. Tennis great Pete Sampras is 55 years old today. And actor Casey Affleck is 51.
So get your birthdays in, anniversary, song requests, all that right here. 366-0929. All right, back into some more music. We'll start this hour off with Johnny Cash.

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But as sure as God made black and white, what's done in the dark will be brought to the light. You can run on for a long time,

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7: Mostly sunny, hot, and humid today. Look for highs in the low to mid-90s. Heat index values in the low to mid-100s possible this afternoon. And there's still a chance for a few scattered showers and thunderstorms this afternoon into this evening. Otherwise, partly cloudy with low to mid-70s overnight. Mostly sunny Thursday. Isolated storms possible late in the day. Otherwise, just hot and humid with highs in the mid-90s. That's your 7 weather forecast. I'm meteorologist Dan Bickford.
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I'm Benji Greason, be with you till 10 o'clock this morning. Lacey Yates joins us in the 8 o'clock hour. It's Wet and Wild Wednesday as well. We'll have our Soaky Mountain Water Park tickets. You got about a month to use those. And we'll be giving away four more today coming up at in the 9 o'clock hour. Stick around for that and a lot more headed your way here on this Wednesday morning. Let's take a look at our weather. 10 minutes after 7 a.m., it is 72 degrees outside your window. Good morning, everybody. 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That's just off the square, downtown Abbeville. It's 72 right now. We'll hit 95 degrees today. Hot, hot, hot. We'll see sunshine here in just a few, as still got some morning clouds, a little fog out there. It'll break here in a little bit. We'll see sunshine throughout the day today. There is about a 30% chance of a late afternoon shower, possible thunderstorm. It'll be a very sporadic pop-up type variety. Some places will get something, some will get nothing. 107 is the heat index for today. 97 tomorrow, heat index 109, all sunshine. We'll hit 100 real-time temperature tomorrow, or Friday. 111 is the heat index. We'll be near 100 again. Real-time temp on Saturday, 110, your heat index there. Saturday, there is a 30% chance of a late afternoon shower, or possible thunderstorm there. Sunday, 98, again, 110, all sunshine. We could hit 101 on Monday. Yeah, Monday, 101, all sunshine, and heat index could be 112. That is hot. Dog days of summer are upon us, and it is hot, hot, hot. 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And there is one near you, and you can get one of their sheds that they're just perfection. 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Few things I want to tell you about, and they're all coming up on September 12th. September 12th is going to be a busy day. You got the 3rd annual Abbeville County 9/11 Memorial Walk. That'll be on Saturday, September 12th. Starts at 8:46 a.m., 8:46 on the dot. You'll walk from the Abbeville County Library to the Abbeville City Fire and Rescue there. You'll go down North Main Street in Abbeville there. So they'll have speakers and snacks and all kinds of stuff. They always do a really great job with that. Lights on Main is coming up. That'll be downtown Hodges all day Saturday, September 12th, 10 a.m. to 10 p.m. They'll have live music, craft vendors, food trucks, and all kinds of different stuff. There's a Walk to Remember. It starts at 10 a.m. And the big event is at 9:11 p.m. They have all the first responder vehicles lined up and down Main Street. They turn their lights on. They have a moment of remembrance there, honoring all the first responders from 9/11. This is the 25th anniversary, by the way, of 9/11. So, Lights on Main, downtown Hodges. It's a wonderful event. And if you've never seen all the first responder vehicles with the lights on and stuff, man, it will just put chills up and down your spine. It's a very, very moving moment.
Lights on Main, downtown Hodges, Saturday, September 12th. Also, the Abbeville wrestling team is holding a bass tournament. It is called Bassmasters. And that is coming up also Saturday, September 12th. Told you it was a busy day. I'm sorry I said that wrong. It's called Bass Mania. It's a benefit for the Abbeville wrestling team. It's $100 a boat. First place prize pays $500. Second place is $300. Third place gets $200. Saturday, September 12th. Tournament's from 7 until 3. And, for more information, details, all that, contact Coach Glace, 378-7881. 378-7881 for the Bass Mania. It's the biggest bass fishing tournament. And, weigh-ins will be at Callan Falls State Park Boat Ramp. So, right there on Lake Russell. And we got some birthdays on the list here today. If you've got a family, friend, or loved one with a birthday today, we'd love to know about it. Just give us a call, 366-0929. That's the number. Or you can shoot a message to our Facebook page. You could also text us. That's the quickest, best, and easiest way to get to us. On the Janet Davis Tax Service Southern Fraud text line. That number, 262-864-0929. We'll get those names read out over the air and get your name in the drawing for that birthday cookie cake and $25 sports break gift card. We'll be giving all that away coming up on Friday's show. Big happy birthday today. August 12th, Curtis Trimble. Wayne Shipman, happy birthday. Lucas Pullen, happy birthday to you. Andrea Schreier, happy birthday. And Sam Ritchie, hope you have a wonderful birthday today. Famous birthdays, Buck Owens, country legend Buck Owens, born on this day, 1929. Pete Sampras, tennis legend Pete Sampras, 55 years old today. And actor Casey Affleck is 51. So get your birthdays and anniversaries, all your song requests right here, 366-0929. All right, let's jump back into some more music. We'll start this hour off with Tracy Byrd.

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2: Mostly sunny, hot, and humid today. Look for highs in the low to mid-90s. Heat index values in the low to mid-100s possible this afternoon. And there's still a chance for a few scattered showers and thunderstorms this afternoon into this evening. Otherwise, partly cloudy with low to mid-70s overnight. Mostly sunny Thursday. Isolated storms possible late in the day. Otherwise, just hot and humid with highs in the mid-90s. That's your 7 weather forecast. I'm meteorologist Dan Bickford.
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0: 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Come on. The situation's gonna work. 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
3: It's time for today's daily devotion. It comes from Proverbs chapter 29, verse 23. It says, a man's pride will bring him low, but the humble in spirit will retain honor. There's a pastor named John Stott. He said, pride is your greatest enemy. Humility is your greatest friend. When it comes to the spiritual growth we need in the family of God, pride is the greatest obstacle, while humility is the open doorway. It's impossible to confess our sins if we're not humble enough to recognize and acknowledge what they are. Is there a sinful habit that's quenching the Holy Spirit in your heart? Is there an attitude that's grieving Him? Is it a secret life? Is it a bitter attitude of anger towards somebody? Is it a lack of physical discipline when it comes to eating or drinking or impure sources of entertainment or neglect of Bible reading? Can't accommodate recurring known sin at the same time and experience spiritual growth. They simply just can't go together. Ask God today to show you the changes that you need to make so that you can draw nearer to Jesus. That's today's daily devotion.

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2: 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I'm Benji Greeson, be with you till 10 o'clock this morning. Lacey Yates will join us in the 8 o'clock hour. Going to have us a good time today. Stick around, hang out with us this Wet and Wild Wednesday. We got 4 tickets to Soakie Mountain Water Park. We'll be giving those away coming up in the 9 o'clock hour. 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Braves shut out the Mets last night, 4-0. And Braves had 4 runs, only had 3 hits. The Braves only had 1 hit, which was a solo shot by Ozzie Albies in the 5th. They only had 1 hit going into the 7th inning. And Nolan McLean, he pitched a really good game for the Mets, and then the bullpen kind of gave it away. He only gave up 1 hit, 1 run. That was that solo shot by Ozzie. Martin Perez was really good on the mound for the Braves as well. 6 innings, 4 hits, no runs given up. He picks up the win. Marcusio Dubon hits a sac fly in the bottom of the 7th inning. That scores Matt Olson. And then in the bottom of the 8th, Matt Olson hits an absolute laser into the chop house. 425-foot shot. Matt Olson's 35th homer of the season. Drake Baldwin was home base when that happened. So a 2-run shot there for Matt Olson, and the Braves win it 4-0 over the Mets yesterday. All that in front of 24,000 at Truist Park in Atlanta. Tigers get a 6-4 win over the Guardians. The Marlins shut out the Pirates 2-0. Cubs beat up on the Nationals 8-6. The Yankees get a 4-1 win over the Mariners in the Bronx. Blue Jays 5-3 over the Red Sox in 10 innings. The Reds beat the White Sox 5-4. Orioles get a 5-2 win over the Twins in Minneapolis. The Cardinals shut out the Phillies 2-0. Angels get a 3-2 win over the Rangers. The Rays 12-4 over the A's. The Rockies get a 3-2 win over the Diamondbacks. Padres whip the Brewers 11-2. Giants get a 4-1 win over the Astros. And the Dodgers take 10 innings to finally come out on top of the Royals 5-4. Coming up tonight, 7:15 is the start time. It'll be the last game, be the rubber match here in this series with the Mets. The Braves and Mets, 7:15 tonight. Tyler Mahle will be on the mound for the Braves. Braves got him in on a trade from San Francisco. He is he's only 3-9 on the season with a 4.8 ERA. So we'll see if the Braves can produce enough runs to come away with the win, the series win here against the Mets. It'll be on Braves Vision if you want to watch it tonight, or you can listen to it right here on WZLA. Another full slate of Major League Baseball games coming up tonight as well. The Braves will be off on Thursday, and then they'll start a weekend series with the Diamondbacks in Atlanta. Chris Sale will get the start on Friday. But Thursday, there is a bunch of NFL preseason games coming up. Official start. I had the Hall of Fame game last week. But this Thursday, most of the teams will be playing. You got the Lions and Bengals at 7 o'clock. Packers and Steelers also at 7 o'clock. That'll be on the NFL Network. The Colts and the Patriots at 7:30. Chargers and Texans at 8 o'clock, and then the Raiders, Cardinals also at 8 o'clock, Titans and 49ers at 9 o'clock. So a bunch of NFL preseason games going down tomorrow. Well, there you go. There's your Southern Fried Sports Report, and brought to you by Sports Break. For good friends, good food, good times, is Sports Break. All right, we'll jump out, let you hear a quick word from our sponsors. We'll be right back with your Southern Fried Weather Report, birthday shout-outs, and more on the other side. Hang tight.
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0: 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Just Google us, WZLA. 9 minutes after 8 a.m. here on this Wednesday morning. Happy hump day, everybody, by the way. 73 degrees outside your window. Good morning, everybody. 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That's just off the square, downtown Abbeville. 73 right now. We'll hit 95 for a high today. We'll see some sunshine for the most part of the day. And then there is about a 30% chance of a late afternoon shower, possible thunderstorm. Heat index today, 107. Whew. 97 on Thursday, 100 on Friday, 98 Saturday, 98 Sunday, 101 is your real-time temp on Monday. We're going to be in the 107 to 112 range, heat index-wise. Starting Thursday through at least Monday or Tuesday of next week. Hot, hot, hot. Dog days of summer are upon us. So, if you got to be outside, take some precautions. Drink plenty of water. 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Dip your toes in some water or something. It's going to be warm. Going to be warm. 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Again, let them turn your jungle into a showpiece today. We got a bunch of, there's three events coming up here on September 12th that I want to tell you about. And you can just decide if you want to go to one of them, none of them, all of them. But we're going to start off here with the third annual Abbeville County 9/11 Memorial Walk. And that will be on Saturday, September 12th. Starts exactly at 8:46 a.m. You'll walk down North Main Street in Abbeville from the library to the Abbeville City Fire and Rescue. So you'll be walking all the way down Main Street there. Starts at 8:46. That's the time of the first plane there during 9/11. So they usually have a speaker and different stuff going on at the fire department at the conclusion of the walk, and usually have some snacks and different stuff like that. But if you want to get in on the third annual Abbeville County 9/11 Memorial Walk, again, that is Saturday, September 12th. Starts at 8:46 a.m. Also, Saturday, September 12th, is Lights on Main. This is an all-day event there, downtown Hodges at the Hodges-Cokesbury Fire Department. Lights on Main, 10 a.m. to 10 p.m. They have a memorial walk at 10 a.m. They have tons of music, craft vendors, food trucks. It's a full-blown event all day long. And then at 9:11 p.m., they have all the first responder vehicles lined up and down Main Street with their lights on. This is the 25th anniversary of 9/11, by the way. And they honor the first responders as well as any community I've ever seen. They do it so well. Lights on Main, downtown Hodges, Saturday, September 12th, 10 a.m. to 10 p.m. If you don't make anything, make that tribute there at 9:11 p.m. there in downtown Hodges. It is really moving. It is a great ordeal there. And Bass Mania is coming up. That, again, is Saturday, September 12th. Bass Mania, this is a big fundraiser for the Abbeville wrestling team. It's the biggest bass fishing tournament. Entry is $100 a boat. It'll be on Lake Russell. Weigh in at the Cowan Falls State Park boat ramp. First place prize, $500, $300 for second, $200 for third. And tournaments from 7 a.m. to 3 p.m. Weigh-ins from 1 to 3. You must be in line at 3 to be weighed in there. And, again, all the proceeds go to benefit the Abbeville wrestling team. For more information or details, contact Coach Glace. That's 864-378-7881. 864-378-7881. Bass Mania. Got some birthdays on the list here today. If you have a family friend or loved one with a birthday today, we'd love to know about it. Just give us a call. 366-0929 is the number. Of course, you can always shoot a message to our Facebook page, Southern Fried Morning Show on Facebook, or you can text us on the Janet Davis Tax Service Southern Fried text line. That number, 262-864-0929. We'll get those names read out over the air and get your name in the drawing for that birthday cookie cake. And a $25 sports break gift card. Be giving all that away coming up on Friday morning. Big happy birthday today, August 12th. Curtis Trimble, Wayne Shipman, happy birthday. Lucas Pullen, happy birthday. Andrea Schreier and Sam Ritchie, hope you have a wonderful birthday today. Famous birthdays, Buck Owens, country legend. Buck Owens, born on this day, 1929. Pete Sampras, tennis legend, 55 years old today. And Casey Affleck, actor, 51 years old. Let's get your birthdays in, anniversary, song request, all that right here. 366-0929. Good morning, Ms. Yates. How are you?
1: I'm good. How are you?
0: I'm better than I deserve.
1: Good.
0: Yep. Doing well. Doing well this morning. It's hump day.
1: Yeah.
0: It's Wet and Wild Wednesday as well.
1: Yes.
0: Got 4 tickets to Soaky Mountain Water Park. We'll be giving those away in the 9 o'clock hour.
1: God, whoever wins those tickets just need to go today.
0: I'm saying, it's hot.
1: Yeah.
0: Ooh, it's going to be hot this week. I'm telling you, tomorrow through like Tuesday of next week, 107 is the coolest day.
1: Ugh.
0: Heat index wise. But yeah, it's going to be warm. Going to be warm. So...
1: So I got to go ahead.
0: No, if you got a story, go for it. But I got something I definitely want to hit on here before we go to break.
1: So yesterday was the tournament.
0: Oh, yeah. How'd that go?
1: At Greenwood High School. So it was 7 teams in the area. And everybody battled for, and I was wrong. It's not 2 sets, it's 20 minutes. So no matter where you are on the 20 minutes, it stops.
0: Okay.
1: Everybody has a 20 minute countdown.
0: Mm hmm.
1: Or time limit, whatever. And
0: it's the final countdown.
1: Every game was played on a different court. So as soon as that 20 minutes is up, you're up. You got to move.
0: Yeah.
1: One court, one part had no air.
0: Uh-oh. Same gym, no air, huh?
1: Uh-uh.
0: Oh.
1: A separate gym.
0: Oh.
1: Mm-hmm. Yeah.
0: That was warm.
1: Yeah. And, you know, in big schools, you can have... lots of gyms.
0: Yeah.
1: But packed. Good Lord. It was like trying to herd cats. So, yeah, it was good to see.
0: Good to see him in action
1: good
0: again.
1: Good to see
0: huh?
1: the champs back.
0: Yeah. Your silence tells me there's a little work needs to be done.
1: Mm-hmm.
0: Yeah. Okay. It's early.
1: Yeah.
0: That's why we practice. It's like everybody losing their mind about the Jamboree last week. Everybody. Multiple communities.
1: Is there a bruise on your arm? Or is that hair? I think that's hair.
0: Hair?
1: Right here.
0: Right here?
1: Yeah. Okay. That's just hair, I guess. That looks like a big old bruise.
0: I think you need some glasses.
1: Okay, yeah, I think it's just hair. Anyway,
0: yeah, it's like everybody losing their mind after the Jamboree. I'm talking about multiple teams, schools, whatever. And I'm like, bro, it's like day three in pads. Pump the brakes.
1: Yeah. Yeah.
0: We are so early.
1: Yeah.
0: There's a lot. Everybody's going to get better. You hope.
1: I hope so.
0: If you don't get better, then there's something wrong. But yeah. So you're just saying there's room for improvement?
1: Uh-huh.
0: Okay. It's all right.
1: Saw a couple teams had some transfers.
0: Okay. Yep, that happens.
1: It's not throwing shade. I mean, it is what it is. So Dixie picked up a girl that was I've known for years from Ware Shoals. She played travel ball with my kid
0: yeah.
1: a few years back. But yeah, everybody, I forgot how much them whistles piss me off when there's several games going. But yeah.
0: I don't know what it is about, I call it noise pollution. My wife, it absolutely drives her insane. Bunch like places like that where there's a bunch of whistles. She cannot focus on nothing. The whistles drive her nuts. She will not go to a basketball game with me because of the way the shoes squeak on the court. The squeaking of the shoes on the court. She's like, no, I'm not doing that. Can't do it. I will not be able to look or do anything else but concentrate on the squeaks of those shoes.
1: It's also amazing to me how Miss was like a weird little... It just amazes me how bold some people are. I had on a sundress, and just the way that it fell, like the way that it's on, like the way that you wear it. I don't care. Some of my bra was showing, like on the side. Whatever. I don't care. Mm-hmm. I wasn't there to like walk a runway. But this woman came up and like grabbed the side of my bra, and she's like, "I just had to feel that and see." She's like, "That looks like a really good bra." I was like,
0: "That is bold."
1: I don't know you.
0: If I did that, I'd have went to jail.
1: Just went on the side and grabbed my bra and was like, "Okay."
0: Well,
1: but yeah, I did so. I don't know if she really... Sure, she would want this advertised. Yeah. Maggie Jameson?
0: Mm-hmm.
1: Maggie Page?
0: Yeah. Maggie Jameson Page.
1: Okay.
0: Yeah.
1: She makes, like, buttons for... Mm-hmm. Whatever, for parents, really.
0: Yeah.
1: And she does anything, like, game day of anything, or...
0: Believe me, my wife has, like, a collection of those already.
1: So, I asked her, I was talking to her last night, I text her, and I said, my daughter never says, that's a really good picture of me, like, to where she really likes a picture of herself.
0: Yeah.
1: And I said, but she loves the picture that she took for her senior banner. I said, I haven't seen it. I'm not asking for, like, you to, like...
0: Some covert operation to retrieve it.
1: Yeah. I'm like, if there's a chance, if there's a time or whatever, she's like, well, I can send it, but you can't wear it until the first home game. And I was like, oh, yeah, of course. Oh, it hurt my heart.
0: Uh-huh.
1: One, it's a great picture. Two, that's her senior banner.
0: Oh, yeah, yeah.
1: So yeah, I've ordered some buttons.
0: You gonna what's that movie where the waitress has all the flair? You know what I'm talking about? Where they have all the buttons, all the all the things on their, like their uniform. That's going to be you.
1: Yeah, because I couldn't pick. I ordered two.
0: You're going to have 112 different.
1: Oh, and also, I just went through Ziggy's line to get my coffee. And Ed, the owner,
0: mm-hmm.
1: he was there. And we talk shop every once in a while when there's like not a pile of cars. And so he wanted me to tell everybody to go onto the Abbeville Community Facebook page.
0: Because
1: mm-hmm. he made a post about would you visit Ziggy's if it was open to like midnight.
0: Oh.
1: And he's got I can tell he's got ideas. I mean, the way he was talking to me, he's got so many ideas he would like to do.
0: Mm-hmm.
1: As far as like TVs or karaoke or, you know, just get some more like, get like a kind of a different atmosphere going.
0: Mm-hmm.
1: Coffee and hang out.
0: Coffee and karaoke.
1: Yeah. And not just karaoke, but he was just throwing around ideas.
0: Right.
1: So he wants people to go on there, and it's on the Abbeville Community Facebook page.
0: I think that'd be great, especially for like Friday night.
1: Yeah, that's what he's talking about, like Friday and yeah. you know, maybe Saturday, but at least Friday.
0: Mm-hmm.
1: And just to chill, hang out, mm-hmm. have a little hangout spot.
0: Okay.
1: And yeah, so I encourage everybody to please go do that. And because he's just trying to get a feel of the community as far as.
0: Yeah, what they want.
1: Yeah.
0: What y'all want to do.
1: Yeah. Would you come on over or not?
0: I say that sometimes. We don't have nothing to do at the house. I'll gather up the family and be like, so what y'all want to do?
1: Yeah. Yeah.
0: All right, I got to talk about this real quick.
1: Okay.
0: So I get a text this morning on the Jenna Davis Tax Service Southern Fraud text line. And this is from a loyal listener. They've texted us a few times before. So the text comes in and it says, have you heard anything about Earth losing gravity for 7 seconds at 10:33 this morning? And I said, I have not, but I will do some digging. I want you to grasp what I'm saying here. They asked if I had heard anything about Earth losing gravity for 7 seconds at 10:30 this morning. I had not. However,
1: oh, it's gonna happen.
0: I did some digging. Okay. So a secret NASA document named Project Anchor.
1: Yep, I heard a whole different word.
0: A secret NASA document named Project Anchor was leaked in November of 2024, revealing the agency believed the Earth would, quote, lose gravity for 7 seconds on August 12th, 2026 at 10:33 a.m. Eastern Time. People started sharing this online. And they are saying that this will lead to the death of tens of millions of people. Tens of millions.
1: Wow.
0: Of people. Users say that a secret NASA document named Project Anchor was leaked, revealing the agency has known of and organized special preparations for this cosmic event within their own circles. But they haven't told the public because it would lead to mass hysteria.
1: Yeah, I'm hysterical right now. Oh.
0: Somebody, this was an Instagram post or whatever, saying that, you know, talking about losing gravity, says they're preparing, but they won't tell us why. Seconds. The document says gravity would be disengaged. Internal projections estimate 10 plus million people would die.
1: Why?
0: Could you imagine sitting here and instantly we have no gravity? Everything goes Everything goes up. My coffee cup right here is violently being projected through the ceiling. So are we.
1: Oh my gosh, I hope this happens.
0: Could you imagine?
1: That'd be so fun.
0: Could you imagine riding down the road in your car?
1: Oh.
0: And then all of a sudden, for 7 seconds, you're floating.
1: Oh, you're just floating.
0: And then what goes up must come down.
1: Just be inside.
0: Think about it. 1, 2, 3, 4, 5, 6, 7 seconds. That's not a short period.

0: 60 foot in the air. 5 to 6 second span, panic and chaos will ensue as people hit the ceiling. And then 7th second, gravity returns and everything falls back down to earth. Infrastructure destruction.
1: I bet cats will be fine.
0: Mass panic.
1: They go land on their feet.
0: They're saying that Manassas built underground bunkers for essential personnel. Developed secured systems for buildings. So, NASA also says, this ain't real.
1: That would be hilarious, though. Yeah, funny it would be if me, I would purposely stay here till 10:30 just so me and you could both just
0: flip. Well, look, this is what I'm thinking when this, you know, NASA says, look, this is not cool.
1: I believe I could hold on to something for 7 seconds.
0: So, NASA spokesman says, quote, the Earth will not lose gravity on August 12th. The Earth's gravity, or total gravitational force, is determined by its mass. The only way the Earth could lose gravity would be for the whole Earth system, meaning its core, mantle, crust, ocean, all the water, atmosphere.
1: Oh, yeah.
0: Would have to lose all total mass before you're going to float. The ocean ain't going nowhere.
1: No.
0: What is going to happen is a total solar eclipse, and that has no unusual impact on the Earth's gravity. Yeah, but we won't see it.
1: Oh.
0: The gravitational attraction of the sun and the moon on the Earth, which does not impact the Earth's total gravity, it may impact tidal forces, like, you know, high tide will be a little bigger. He says this is also well understood and predictable decades in advance. So,
1: man,
0: we're not going to lose gravity for 7 seconds at 10:33 a.m. this morning. However, I like to be prepared. So if you come into the radio station and I'm wearing a football helmet at 10:30 this morning, don't ask no questions. I'm just being safe.
1: I really think I could, if I was sitting here, I could grab onto this desk fast enough.
0: Yeah, I think the desk would hold us.
1: Yeah.
0: Surely. It's a big old desk.
1: Yeah. I don't think that fall would.
0: No, that fall wouldn't. But if you was driving down the road, and let's say I'm in my truck, and I go 60 foot in the air over the course of 7 seconds, that might be fun for a second. That 60 foot drop.
1: Ooh, that'd take your stomach.
0: After we get gravity back, is what is going to account into their, quote, 10 plus million deaths.
1: So funny.
0: I got a bunch of helmets out there in the lobby. I'm going to be wearing one at 10:30. Just because I like to be safe, you know.
1: None of them helmets going to fit your big head.
0: Oh, yeah. Get a text says, y'all should just stay on the air for an extra hour today just to be sure. Could experience this together.
1: Yeah.
0: Wee. All right, let's jump out. We'll take our bottom of the hour break.
1: Oh, God. Oh, wait, all your dishes would break.
0: Yeah. Mm-hmm. Could you imagine what your dog would do? They were inside, and then all of a sudden, they're stuck to the ceiling, and then...
1: It probably wouldn't wake my Chorky up. My poor little big dog would be... She'd be terrified.
0: Could you imagine standing outside and looking at the flagpole, and the flags are just laying there, and then all of a sudden, they're like... They go straight up in the air?
1: Yeah.
0: That'd be crazy.
1: That'd be a little creepy.
0: Mm-hmm. What else would happen?
1: It might take something like that for Batty to turn nice.
0: Yeah, she gets... slung 60 foot in the air. Oh, man. Imagine being on a boat out on the lake. And then your boat just starts rising up out of the water. Wouldn't there be like tidal waves, tsunami type stuff? Because if we lose gravity, I mean, the Earth's ocean would rise.

0: would it not?
1: Oh, yeah. Wouldn't all the fish?
0: And then when it slammed back down, that'd be no bueno.
1: The fish would have to, they'd rise up too, wouldn't it? That'd be weird. That'd be a, man, that'd be a fishing hack.
0: Y'all get your nets. That'd be crazy.
1: The Yeti might be discovered.
0: I got a Yeti right here.
1: I'm talking about Daryl.
0: Oh, Squatchy?
1: Yeah.
0: The wood booger?
1: Yeah.
0: Yeah. I mean, yeah. If he's floating 60 foot in the air. Man, the possibilities. That'd be something else. All right, let's jump out. We'll take our bottom of the hour break. We'll be right back with more. The Abbeville First Bank Southern Fried Morning Show.
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15: Harvard
2: Tonight, mostly sunny, hot, and humid today. Look for highs in the low to mid-90s. Heat index values in the low to mid-100s possible this afternoon. And there's still a chance for a few scattered showers and thunderstorms this afternoon into this evening. Otherwise, partly cloudy with low to mid-70s overnight. Mostly sunny Thursday. Isolated storms possible late in the day. Otherwise, just hot and humid with highs in the mid-90s. That's your 7 weather forecast. I'm meteorologist Dan Bickford.
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0: 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I'm Benji, that's Lacey. Good morning.
1: Good morning.
0: Hope everybody's doing well today, 8:57 a.m. Time for your Southern Fraud Sports Report and brought to you by Sports Break, home of the best meat and three lunch in the Lakelands. 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For good friends, good food, good times, it's Sports Break. Braves only had one hit going into the seventh inning last night. And they come away with a 4-0 win. Ozzie Albies was that one hit. The Braves were no hit through the fifth inning. And then Ozzie homers, a solo shot in the bottom of the fifth inning. Dubon had a sacrifice fly in the bottom of the seventh. Still just one hit now.
1: Yep.
0: Going into the bottom of the eighth inning. And then Matt Olson hits a absolute moonshot. His 35th homer of the year. It went 425 feet, landed in the chop house. Braves come away with a 4-0 win. Martin Perez, 6 innings, 4 hits, no runs, struck out 2 for the Braves on the mound yesterday. Braves go to 72-48 overall. Other scores around Major League Baseball, the Tigers 6-4 over the Guardians. The Marlins shut out the Pirates 2-0. Cubs get an 8-6 win over the Nationals. The Yankees beat the Mariners 4-1. Blue Jays get a 5-3 win over the Red Sox in 10 innings. Reds over the White Sox 5-4. Orioles beat the Twins 5-2. Cardinals shut out Phillies 2-0. Angels get a 3-2 win over the Rangers. Rays beat up on the A's 12-4. Rockies get a 3-2 win over the Diamondbacks in Phoenix. The Padres 11-2 over the Brewers. The Giants get a 4-1 win over the Astros, and in 10 innings, the Dodgers beat the Royals 5-4 there at Dodger Stadium. Braves and the Mets, it's the rubber match. Winner of this one will win the series here. 7:15 is the start time. Braves are going to put Tyler Mahle on the mound. They just got him from the Giants. He's 3-9 on the year with a 4.8 ERA.
1: You mean they asked for that? They just got him.
0: They got him right before the trade deadline. Trade deadline was last Monday.
1: And they're like, you.
0: Yeah.
1: Okay.
0: Yeah. Yeah. Yup. So anyway, hopefully the bats will wake up and they'll score a bunch of runs today because they're probably going to need it. But 7:15, it'll be on Braves Vision if you want to watch it, or you can listen to it right here on WZLA. Coming up tomorrow, Thursday, bunch of NFL preseason games. The Braves are off tomorrow. And if you got the NFL Network or NFL Plus or the ESPN app, you'll be able to watch whichever ones of these you want. But the Lions and Bengals will be at 7 o'clock. Packers and Steelers at 7 o'clock. That'll be on the NFL Network. 7:30 is the Colts and the Patriots. The Chargers and Texans at 8 o'clock. Cardinals and Raiders also at 8 o'clock. Titans and the 49ers will be on the NFL Network at 9 p.m. All that's going down tomorrow. So there you go. There is your Southern Fried Sports Report brought to you by Sports Break. For good friends, good food, good times, it's Sports Break. Yeah, so we're about to jump out and take our top of the hour break. It's Wet and Wild Wednesday, so stick around and listen after the break, and you could win 4 tickets to Soaky Mountain Water Park. We'll be giving those away on the other side. And, yeah, we've just got a couple more weeks here of Soaky Mountain Water Park tickets to give away. They'll stay open a couple weeks after Labor Day. So you still got plenty of time to get up there and enjoy that 50-acre water park with all the fun. Go to their website there, SoakyMountainWaterPark.com, and you can see all the cool stuff that they got going on there at Soaky Mountain. So, yeah, there you go. All right, let's jump out. We'll take our top of the hour break. Ticket giveaway when we come back. Hang tight.
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0: Good Wednesday morning to you. Happy hump day. Welcome to the Abbeville First Bank Southern Fried Morning Show right here on WZLA 92.9 FM and streaming worldwide, WZLARadio.com. I'm Benji. That's Lacey. Good morning.
1: Good morning.
0: Hope everybody's doing well today. It is 8 minutes after 9 a.m., 75 degrees outside your window. Good morning, everybody. 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That's just off the square, downtown Abbeville. We got some hot days ahead here. Hot, hot, hot. 95 is your temperature today. Mostly sunny throughout the day. There's a 30% chance. Late afternoon, early evening shower or thunderstorm. 107 is your heat index today. 97 is the real-time temp tomorrow. All sunshine throughout the day. 109 is your heat index. We'll hit 100 real-time temp on Friday.
1: It's ridiculous.
0: 112 is your heat index there. It's 98 on Saturday. We'll be at 110 for the heat index. 98 on Sunday. 110 is your heat index. 101 degrees is the real-time temp on Monday. We'll hit 112 on Monday. And it will cool down a little bit Tuesday. It'll only be 105. 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And, you know, when it's that hot, there's that much humidity, the atmosphere is just not stable.
1: Yeah, right.
0: You can expect a pop-up shower, thunderstorm, just about any afternoon.
1: Mm-hmm.
0: I know it says all sunshine, but it'll be a very pop-up, scattered-type variety. Probably every day for the next week or so. So, yeah, there you go. 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Got some birthdays here. Happy birthday today, Curtis Trimble. Wayne Shipman, happy birthday. Lucas Pullen. Andrea Schreier, happy birthday, and a big happy birthday to Sam Ritchie. Hope y'all have a wonderful, wonderful birthday today. Famous birthdays, country legend Buck Owens, born on this day, 1929. Pete Sampras, tennis great, 55 years old today. And Casey Affleck. Casey Affleck is 51 years old today. Let's get your birthdays in, anniversary song requests. Saw that right here, 366-09. 29. It's Wet and Wild Wednesday.
1: It is.
0: It is. I got four tickets to Soakey Mountain Water Park, Sevierville, Tennessee. Yeah, like I said, they'll be open, I think, a week or two after Labor Day. So you got a month or so to use these tickets. And, yeah, Soakey Mountain Water Park, 50 acres. They got water coasters. They got lazy rivers. They got splash area, big, huge kids area, wave pools, surf pools, food, drinks, shops, the whole nine. It's awesome. It is absolutely awesome. Soakey Mountain Water Park, four tickets to give away right now. Well, Lacey, what do they need to text in to win here?
1: They need to text in... Hot air balloon.
0: Text in hot air balloon and your name, 262-864-0929. 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Drake Smith is our winner for today. Drake Smith. Congratulations. Let me find my bell. There we go. Drake Smith, come on by the radio station here and pick up your 4 Soaky Mountain Water Park tickets. Congratulations. And we got a couple more weeks worth, so if you didn't win this week, we got a couple more Wednesdays that we'll be giving these away. So listen and win on Wet and Wild Wednesday. So I was kind of reading. You remember how this? You remember back in the day, asbestos was like a big thing. You know, it wasn't considered really scary until like the 1980s or whatever. But do you know what I'm talking about? Asbestos, like they used it in, like everything.
1: Yeah.
0: So it proved to be a big cancer-causing agent. So if you're, you know, shopping the housing market, there's a few bad words that might immediately turn you off. And, you know, the big one is asbestos. Of course, you know, people are debating now online what things are modern times that might end up being today's asbestos when you're looking back decades from now. Like, what's going to be the next thing? That we don't know. We don't even think about right now. But could be the next big asbestos.
1: What should be like shampoo?
0: I got, like microplastics.
1: Yeah.
0: The things that are on non-stick pans that people cook with.
1: Oh, yeah, because, yeah, that's like a real thing.
0: Mm-hmm. Yeah, that is a real thing. But I think we're going to look back maybe 20 years from now and be like, man, didn't really realize how big that was. Polyester.
1: No, I don't think so.
0: But it's got a lot of the microplastic stuff in it as well. I think we would know if polyester was going to be an issue by now, because I mean, polyester had the 70s in a chokehold.
1: And then hairspray in the so killed the ozone.
0: The big hair 80s era almost destroyed our planet. Get a text in, says COVID shots. Well,
1: why'd you be something like shampoo?
0: Or energy drinks.
1: Oh, yeah. Yeah, I know some people that should be like glowing.
0: Right? I can't drink those things, man.
1: I used to be like addicted to them.
0: I can't do it.
1: But it was literally killing me.
0: What about sunscreen? Better wear it. You got to wear it right now. You don't wear it, you're going to get skin cancer. Oh, by the way.
1: Same.
0: Oh, man. See, I don't know. There's just all kinds of stuff. What if, like, air fresheners? Or those little laundry scent booster things? What if that was the next asbestos?
1: Or gasoline, like in your car, diesel.
0: Yeah. What if 30 years from now, you know, it's like it was some random component that they started putting in a TV that just, you know, actually was just shooting, you know, cancer beams into your eyes or something, and it only started manifesting 30 years later.
1: Yeah, because that's something. Cancer beams.
0: I've heard crazier causes of cancer.
1: What, like water attachments or something?
0: Oh, man. Yeah. Get another text, says GLPs. Like GLP-1s. Ozempic.
1: Oh.
0: Wegovy. Whatever else. I think a lot of those things too.
1: I thought a GLP was like a light bulb or something, like a
0: like an LED.
1: Billy D. I'm sleepy.
0: Oh, man. So, yeah. Anyway.
1: General licensed something. Practitioner?
0: Maybe.
1: What? GOP means something.
0: GOP? I don't know.
1: What if it was stethoscopes? And like doctors had just been giving it to us this whole time. Wouldn't that be ironic? Well, we got through lead paint too.
0: Yeah. I think that's
1: what if the robot vacuums were cancer beaming?
0: Get another text says electric car batteries.
1: Yeah.
0: Hmm. Sitting on top of all that lithium's gone.
1: I mean, you're sitting on a microwave, aren't you?
0: It'll eat you up. I mean, I don't know. I ain't never had one. So the only help is lizard venom?
1: Excuse me?
0: Huh? Lizard venom? What is that?
1: Lizards have venom?
0: Oh, it said GLPs is lizard venom. I didn't know lizards had venom. Are we talking about the Komodo dragon? I know he's got a ton of bacteria in his saliva.
1: What is happening?
0: But I don't know about lizard venom. Oh, man. I'm going to tell you, if lizards had venom, there'd be somebody that done figured out a way to get high off of it.
1: Yeah, don't people get high off like toad something?
0: Licking frogs or licking something frogs. Like that. I don't know. I've just never felt the need to be no kind of way that made me have to lick a frog to get there.
1: Yeah, I don't feel no need.
0: I ain't never had that. Ain't never had that want or desire. Curly was walking by the pool the other day. She said, "Have you checked the skimmer today?" And I was like, "No, I hadn't." She pops the top off of it. She goes, "Ooh, a bullfrog." And she reaches down there and picks it up. She's like, "Oh, it disintegrated." Like, she picked it up and it kind of, I guess it had been in there for a day or so. She threw it out in the yard. She was like, "Oh, that thing just fell apart in my hand." She's completely okay with it. My kids are so different, man. I got one that doesn't.
1: I thought that me and her were so much alike until that story.
0: No, she's not. She's perfectly fine with frogs, lizards, all that stuff. She don't care. She don't care if they're fully intact or if they disintegrate, as she said, in her hand. I got one kid that it would have took the lid off the skimmer, saw the frog, and puked.
1: Me.
0: Oh, man. See, yeah, I don't know. There's no telling what might be today's asbestos. Could be disintegrated frogs. Hopefully we're not handling them at such a record pace. So another fun fact here for you. 95% of the ocean still remains unexplored until we lose gravity today, and then we might get to explore all of it at one time within 7 seconds.
1: Why are we science in it?
0: I don't know.
1: My head hurts.
0: Does it?
1: Yes.
0: Well, let's unscience it. Bring me something unsciencey.
1: I don't know how to talk. Because I've been squinting my eyes trying to follow along with these stories, but yeah. My brain is like, you know what? You don't care.
0: Yeah.
1: So just pretend to be here, and I'm pretending to be here real good.
0: Okay.
1: And I just don't. I don't. Okay. All right. Finish that story because I do need to.
0: No, you don't care. So
1: I don't care, but I need. Yeah. I need. To finish it, I need a conclusion.
0: Let's see. What else can we look at here?
1: I don't even remember what you said now.
0: Yeah, Taylor Swift. You want to talk about Taylor Swift? She's in the news again. She was announced yesterday to be the youngest inductee ever to join the Nashville Songwriters Hall of Fame. She's 36. You'd think somebody had been in there before that, but no. She was chosen for the Contemporary Songwriter Artists category.
1: Huh. contemporary.
0: What are they? So you, I don't understand this. I guess you're nominated, like different people are nominated, and then they're chosen in for this Nashville Songwriters Hall of Fame. She beat out Miranda Lambert, Chris Stapleton, and Phil Vassar to go in. She was quoted, she says, from the time I started writing songs as a child, I fixated on Nashville as the perfect place to be. I wanted to learn with and from the best and to get get to immerse myself in a community of storytellers. Mm-hmm. Thankfully, Nashville turned out to be exactly what I dreamed of, a town that validated and prioritized hard work, determination, and imagination. To be honored by this city that I love so much is a beautiful thing, and I'm very grateful. That was well written.
1: It was.
0: It should have been.
1: Yeah.
0: She's a Hall of Fame songwriter. Other inductees in the Nashville Songwriter Hall of Fame is Lyle Lovett, Bruce Channel, Sean Camp, Lee Thomas Miller. The induction ceremony will take place sometime this fall. I don't know how you leave out Miranda Lambert or Chris Stapleton or Phil Vassar either. I mean, I'm sure those other people are great, but you'd be surprised to know how many number ones Miranda Lambert's written.
1: 100%.
0: That never.
1: Taylor, say what you want, but Taylor Swift has written a lot of number ones for other people too.
0: Oh yeah.
1: So.
0: Yep.
1: Can't. I wouldn't ever deny her a songwriting award.
0: I don't know how she's just now getting in. I didn't realize she was 36.
1: Yeah.
0: In other music news, Alan Jackson was honored at his last show with a plaque by the Recording Industry Association of America. He sold 85.5 million units in the United States throughout his career. He's now one of the top 10 highest-selling country artists ever. He picked up 28 new RIAA certifications. Chattahoochee went 5 times platinum. 5 o'clock Somewhere also 5 times platinum. And Where Were You When the World Stopped Turning is 1 time platinum. His plaque is on display at the Alan Jackson Museum, as it should be.
1: Okay.
0: Does he? Do you fund your own museum?
1: Well, see, I mean, ever since I found out, like, you have to pay for the Hollywood Star,
0: mm-hmm.
1: like, that just, somebody famous, there was a TikTok about them being told they were getting a star. But wouldn't you know you were getting a star if you bought it?
0: Yeah.
1: Or do you have to be approved, maybe? Maybe you got approved to buy it.
0: How much are they?
1: I mean, I don't know. Yeah, you go ahead.
0: Oh, Google machine. I need to know a thing or two. How much is it for a Hollywood? What's it called? The Walk of Fame?
1: Star Hollywood Walk of Sidewalk.
0: Hollywood Walk star. Of Fame. Yeah. Okay. How much is a star on the Hollywood Walk of Fame? Oh, okay. Yeah, okay. 75,000. I was going to say, in the little quote here says, while you might think it's glamorous, award to be handed out like an Oscar, getting a star on the Hollywood Walk of Fame comes with a price tag. 75 grand to be exact. That fee covers the creation and installation of the star, as well as maintenance and the big unveiling ceremony.
1: So you do get chosen.
0: You're chosen, but you got to pay for it. And there is a nomination process.
1: Oh.
0: It says to nominate somebody for a star on the Hollywood Walk of Fame, a completed application, celebrity consent, and a sponsorship fee are required.
1: Oh.
0: Followed by a review and approval by the Walk of Fame Selection Committee and the Hollywood Chamber of Commerce. So my idea just got shot.
1: You wanted a star.
0: I was going to buy my own star.
1: Well, I mean,
0: I'd rather have a Corvette.
1: I'm officially, it's well documented. I'm officially a royal.
0: Yeah.
1: A lady.
0: Mm-hmm.
1: So let's see if we can get you one.
0: Scottish royalty.
1: Yeah.
0: Yeah. Yep. So, yeah, there went my idea. They make it too complicated. I guess other people would have jumped on that by now had it not been complicated.
1: Yeah.
0: So good for them. And one last little piece of country music news here. Sugarland is back. Jennifer Nettles. They just
1: what's his name, Christian?
0: Christian.
1: I don't know if I ever knew his last name.
0: Yeah. Anyway, they just announced a tour to celebrate the 20th anniversary of their second album. It's called Enjoy the Ride. Jennifer Nettles says, quote, "Enjoy the Ride was such a fun turning point album. It literally catapulted us onto the ride of our lives with a carnival of hits and a life on the road. Sugarland's Ride or Die tour starts October 1st.
1: Ride or Die.
0: That's the name of it. Sugarland Ride or Die Tour. They'll be in Charleston October 2nd. And they'll be in Duluth, Georgia, November 7th. And that's about as close as they get here.
1: I would love to see them.
0: I saw her at Sports Break. Late 90s, early 2000s, maybe. Girl and a guitar.
1: Hmm.
0: Yep. She's from somewhere close, like somewhere in Georgia.
1: Yeah, I think so. She did such an epic. So the song Stay.
0: Yeah.
1: You know, it's obviously well known, but it's such a smart, different perspective song, because you know her husband cheated on her,
0: like in real life.
1: Yeah.
0: Oh, I didn't know that.
1: Well, I think she's remarried, but her then husband had cheated on her, had a whole mistress for a while. And she found out about it and obviously was destroyed, and so she wrote that song as the mistress's point of view.
0: Oh.

0: Yeah. I've been through her hometown, didn't know it. Waycross, Tifton, Fitzgerald. That's where it's at. So yeah, Sugarland, back on tour, bunch of dates. But yeah, Charleston and basically Atlanta is closest she'll be around here, or they will be around here on their tour. Where did I say it started? St. Augustine, Florida, October 1st. Charleston, October 2nd. Good grief. They're going from St. Augustine, October 1st. Charleston, October 2nd. Greensboro, October 3rd. So three nights. It looks like that's kind of their thing here. It's three nights back to back to back. I would imagine that's a Thursday, Friday, Saturday without looking at a calendar.
1: Yeah.
0: I like that song about where she's talking about please mom and dad, or mom and dad, please send money. I'm so broke it ain't funny. And then, you know, as the song progresses, she goes, you know, I'm so rich it ain't funny.
1: Uh-huh.
0: It's like her making it.
1: Yeah.
0: In the song. I don't remember the name of it, but it's a good one. It's a good one. Well written. All right, let's jump out. We'll take our bottom of the hour break, and we will be right back to wrap up this Wednesday edition of the Abbeville First Bank Southern Fried Morning Show.
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1: Mostly sunny, hot, and humid today. Look for highs in the low to mid-90s. Heat index values in the low to mid-100s possible this afternoon. And there's still a chance for a few scattered showers and thunderstorms this afternoon into this evening. Otherwise, partly cloudy with low to mid-70s overnight. Mostly sunny Thursday. Isolated storms possible late in the day. Otherwise, just hot and humid with highs in the mid-90s. That's your 7 weather forecast. I'm meteorologist Dan Bickford.
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0: 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I'm Benji, that's Lacey. Good morning.
1: Good morning.
0: It's 9:58 a.m. here on this Wednesday morning. Big congratulations to Drake Smith for winning our Soaky Mountain Water Park tickets. We just got tagged in a whole post. I guess it happened sometime yesterday. But, yeah, family got our tickets here, and they went and had an absolute blast. They got some great pictures and all that, some of the water slides and all that good stuff. Love that. Drake Smith, congratulations again on winning. We'll have your tickets here for you at the radio station. Right now, it is, like I said, it's 9:59 now. 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They got roast beef with gravy, chicken Alfredo, grilled chicken breast, hamburger steak, golden fried chicken, all their famous sides. The roast beef melt is the sandwich special of the day. They have a chicken salad sandwich special, a lunch wing special like they do every day, and spice cake is their dessert of the day. You can add a little scoop of vanilla ice cream on top of that, make it some mo kind of good, especially on this day when it's going to be 110 degrees.
1: That's right.
0: Whew. So there you go. Sports Break. Mark your calendars, too. Live music with Down 430. That's coming up on the 21st. So not this Friday, but next at Sports Break. And pretty sure Wednesday night is Burger Night at Sports Break. From 5 until 10. Tons of different burgers and options and all that kind of stuff there at Sports Break. Again, 114 Cross Creek Connector in Greenwood. The Braves and the Mets have their rubber match tonight. It starts at 7:15. You can watch it on Braves Vision, or you can tune in right here, WZLA. And we'll have the Braves and the Mets coming up tonight from Truist Park. And Tyler Mahle will be on the mound for the Braves.
1: Yeah, that'll be something.
0: That's going to be something. I hope the bats are hot. Hope the bats are hot. So there you go. There's your Southern Fried Sports Report, brought to you by Sports Break. For good friends, good food, good times, is Sports Break. All right, let's end it up with some dumb criminal news. You want to?
1: Right.
0: You've probably seen mugshots where criminals wearing shirts with, you know, ironic messages or whatever. But this is new. Troopers in Arizona arrested a driver on Saturday who was driving under the influence. Stupid. They originally pulled him over for a broken taillight. When they talked to the driver, there were obvious signs of impairment.
1: So he had one taillight?
0: Yeah. The driver admitted to drinking, and the blood alcohol test later showed they were 2.5 times the legal limit. Crazy part of this whole situation was the driver had a vanity license plate on their vehicle that says, arrive alive. And around the edges, it says, drive sober or get pulled over.
1: I like the irony.
0: A little lesson in practice what you preach there, huh?
1: Yeah.
0: Good grief. There's no excuse for that, man. Uber. Uber's everywhere. You got to drink Uber. It's dumb. Dumb. All right, there you go. There's your dumb criminal news here on this Wednesday. Hey, tomorrow's going to be fun. Tim Cowan from the South Carolina Governor School of Agriculture, John Delahal, he'll be in with us tomorrow, coming up at 9 o'clock. And you don't want to miss that. They got tons of great stuff going on there. And then Friday, Corey Stevenson going to be in studio with us. When I say guitar guru, when I say just absolute thrashes the strings off a guitar, Corey Stevenson is amazing. You do not want to miss Friday's show. Corey Stevenson at 9 o'clock. Tomorrow, Tim Cowan, John Delahoe, Governor School of Agriculture. He'll be in with us tomorrow at 9. Corey Stevenson Friday at 9. Super excited. It's going to be a fun end to the week right here. And that is all the time we've got for today's show. Thanks so much for hanging out with us. Do it all over again, dark and early, 6 to 10 a.m. tomorrow morning for another edition of the Abbeville First Bank Southern Fraud Morning Show. Hey, everybody, love everybody. For Lacey Yates, I'm Benji Greason. Say bye, Lacey.
1: Bye, Lacey.
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9: Partly to mostly sunny, hot, humid today. Look for highs in the low to mid-90s. Heat index values in the low to mid-100s possible this afternoon. And there's still a chance for a few scattered showers and thunderstorms this afternoon into this evening. Otherwise, partly cloudy with low to mid-70s overnight. Mostly sunny Thursday. Isolated storms possible late in the day. Otherwise, just hot and humid with highs in the mid-90s. That's your 7 weather forecast. I'm meteorologist Dan Bickford.
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2: Mostly sunny, hot, humid today. Look for highs in the low to mid-90s. Heat index values in the low to mid-100s possible this afternoon. And there's still a chance for a few scattered showers and thunderstorms this afternoon into this evening. Otherwise, partly cloudy with low to mid-70s overnight. Mostly sunny Thursday. Isolated storms possible late in the day. Otherwise, just hot and humid with highs in the mid-90s. That's your 7 weather forecast. I'm meteorologist Dan Bickford.
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4: Partly to mostly sunny, hot, humid today. Look for highs in the low to mid-90s. Heat index values in the low to mid-100s possible this afternoon. And there's still a chance for a few scattered showers and thunderstorms this afternoon into this evening. Otherwise, partly cloudy with low to mid-70s overnight. Mostly sunny Thursday. Isolated storms possible late in the day. Otherwise, just hot and humid with highs in the mid-90s. That's your 7 weather forecast. I'm meteorologist Dan Bickford.
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It's time for today's daily devotion. It comes from Proverbs chapter 29, verse 23. It says, a man's pride will bring him low, but the humble in spirit will retain honor. There's a pastor named John Stott. He said, pride is your greatest enemy. Humility is your greatest friend. When it comes to the spiritual growth we need in the family of God, pride is the greatest obstacle, while humility is an open doorway. It's impossible to confess our sins if we're not humble enough to recognize and acknowledge what they are. Is there a sinful habit that's quenching the Holy Spirit in your heart? Is there an attitude that's grieving Him? Is it a secret life? Is it a bitter attitude of anger towards somebody? Is it a lack of physical discipline when it comes to eating or drinking or impure sources of entertainment or neglect of Bible reading? Can't accommodate recurring known sin at the same time and experience spiritual growth. They simply just can't go together. Ask God today to show you the changes that you need to make so that you can draw nearer to Jesus. That's today's daily devotion.

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1: 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I know it's you, Margaret.
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0: again, Margaret. They got me, Margaret. 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I know that. But I miss you. And when I get out, Margaret, I'm gonna come over with a weed eater and a live chicken and some beets preserves. We'll have a big old time, Margaret.
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5: Partly mostly sunny, hot and humid today. Look for highs in the low to mid 90s. Heat index values in the low to mid 100s possible this afternoon. And there's still a chance for a few scattered showers and thunderstorms this afternoon into this evening. Otherwise, partly cloudy with low to mid 70s overnight. Mostly sunny Thursday. Isolated storms possible late in the day. Otherwise, just hot and humid with highs in the mid 90s. That's your 7 weather forecast. I'm meteorologist Dan Bickford.
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0: That's Sunday, y'all buckle up and have her back by 10, let's say by 9:30. 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
9: Happy Wednesday. We are going to see just a few of those stray showers and thunderstorms through this afternoon and into the evening. Of those storms that do develop, strong winds and heavy rainfall will certainly be possible. High temperatures will go from the mid-90s, then will cool down to the low 70s overnight. Your Thursday will be back to the mid-90s with limited rain chances. For WSPA 7 News, I'm meteorologist Grant Roberts.
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5: Lights on Main, Saturday, September 12th, downtown High.

0: Happy Wednesday. We are going to see just a few of those stray showers and thunderstorms through this afternoon and into the evening. Of those storms that do develop, strong winds and heavy rainfall will certainly be possible. High temperatures will go from the mid-90s, then will cool down to the low 70s overnight. Your Thursday will be back to the mid-90s with limited rain chances. For WSPA 7 News, I'm meteorologist Grant Roberts.
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13: Happy Wednesday. We are going to see just a few of those stray showers and thunderstorms through this afternoon and into the evening. Of those storms that do develop, strong winds and heavy rainfall will certainly be possible. High temperatures will go from the mid-90s, then will cool

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14: Happy Wednesday. We are going to see just a few of those stray showers and thunderstorms through this afternoon and into the evening. Of those storms that do develop, strong winds and heavy rainfall will certainly be possible. High temperatures will go from the mid-90s, then will cool down to the low 70s overnight. Your Thursday will be back to the mid-90s with limited rain chances. For WSPA 7 News, I'm meteorologist Grant Roberts.
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0: 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For WSPA 7 News, I'm meteorologist Grant Roberts.
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8: Happy Wednesday. We are going to see just a few of those stray showers and thunderstorms through this afternoon and into the evening. Of those storms that do develop, strong winds and heavy rainfall will certainly be possible. High temperatures will go from the mid-90s, then will cool down to the low 70s overnight. Your Thursday will be back to the mid-90s with limited rain chances. For WSPA 7 News, I'm meteorologist Grant Roberts.
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Just poor people, that's all we were, trying to make a living out of blackland dirt. 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